0: with this new note. The Bank of Canada continues its relentless fight against counterfeiting, because counterfeiters, unfortunately, are always on the job.
1: Macklem unveiled the bill at an event at the Rogers Centre, not the usual Bank of Canada press conference location, where its unionized security guards have been on strike since June. And two Mercury-bound spacecraft have left their mothership and headed down the home stretch of their nearly decade-long voyage to Mercury. The linked European and Japanese spacecraft separated as planned, but controllers had to wait 2 anxious hours for radio confirmation. If all goes well, the conjoined spacecraft will enter Mercury's orbit in November and split from each other in December to map and study the entire planet from different altitudes. This is the Canadian Press. In sports, Nathan Lucas hit a 2-run double as part of a 4-run fifth inning, and the Toronto Blue Jays held on for a 6-3 win over the Cleveland Guardians. The Blue Jays took 2 of the 3-game road series and moved a half game back of Cleveland for the third American League wildcard spot. Toronto next starts a 3-game series against the Royals tomorrow in Kansas City. It was an early exit for Canadian tennis star Félix Auger-Aliassime at the U.S. Open. The third seed was ousted 6-7, 6-3, 6-2, 6-2 by his Russian opponent in second-round action today. Auger-Aliassime struggled with his serve throughout the match and was broken 7 times on 20 chances. And Curling Canada will be following an explicit rule on double-touching a stone starting this season as it adopts the World Curling Rulebook. Canada's curling governing body announced that it will fully align itself with world curling standards after a reduction in key differences between the organizers over the last few years. From the Canadian Press, I'm David Augustine.
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2: 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For Dawson, Mayo, Pelly, CarMax, Faro, and Ross River tonight, cloudy conditions developing overnight with a slight chance of showers for Dawson, a low of -2. Tomorrow, cloudy for Mayo and Dawson with a slight chance of showers, mix of sun and cloud elsewhere, a high of 17. And tomorrow night, clouds region-wide with a slight chance of showers for Dawson and Mayo and a low of 3 degrees. For Watson Lake tonight, clear and a low of 0. Tomorrow, sunny, reaching a high of 18. And tomorrow night, clear, getting down to a low of 3. For Whitehorse, Teslin, Atlin, Haines Junction, and the Kewaunee Lake region tonight, clear across southern Yukon in a low of -2. Tomorrow, sunny, reaching a high of 20 degrees across the region. And tomorrow night, clear region-wide, getting down to a low of -2 once again. For area forecasts and current conditions for the Yukon from Environment Canada, search weather.gc.ca.
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0: Swifties, think about this for a second. Life of a Showgirl came out almost a year ago. What? Where does time go? Makes me a little bit sad. I'm ready for more Taylor music. Well, I always am. That was Taylor Swift, Elizabeth Taylor on 96.1 The Rush, hanging with Faith Star on your Rush ride home, now in your 5 o'clock music hour, which is brought to you by Raven Recenter. Just a heads up from Raven's Reuseful. Unfortunately, they are still swamped at the Raven Reuseful store, and they would like to ask you to please refrain from bringing any donations in the store until next week, starting September 9th. Clothing and textiles can still be donated in the big red bins outside. Other donations, houseware, kitchenware, etc., must wait until next week. Raven thanks you for your patience and kind understanding as they try their best to catch up with all of the recent donations. 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Coming up around 5:45, we're going to talk to Jolene from Sunrise Nutrition and Wellness. If your kids are really picky about after-school snacks, dinner, lunch, etc., any meal really, make sure you're tuned in. She has a great kid-friendly recipe up her sleeve that she's going to share with us. We're also going to check in with Patrick Viss. He is live on location at The Brick throughout the hour for one more hour, and let's see what he's up to right now.
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1: 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That's why they all hang out together. Here's a bunch of them right now on 96.1 The Rush.

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0: I can't remember what song I said I enjoy walking on a treadmill on an incline to, but that one also is one. 21 Pilots, Raw Fear on 96.1 The Rush, especially the part where it picks up speed. Oof. Hits nicely. And then you start to jog. Yeah, do it. Let me know how that feels for you. Halfway through your 5 o'clock hour on your Rush ride home, it's Faith Star, and I have your Canadian Press News update coming up next.
1: Now this update from the Canadian Press. Canada could soon get a visit from Ukrainian President Volodymyr Zelensky. A non-government source says it could happen as soon as next week, but the exact timing is being adjusted. The legal team for a woman denied medical assistance in dying plans to keep up their fight. An Ontario judge has denied maid for former actress and comedian Claire Brosseau. The 49-year-old had asked for an exemption to the law barring maid for people suffering solely from mental illness. BC Premier David Eby blames OpenAI for 30 new lawsuits against the company over the Tumblr Ridge mass shooting. He says the suits are the result of an American AI firm walking away from a mediation process. And Prime Minister Mark Carney has named senior bureaucrat Scott Jones as the next head of Canada's cyberspy agency. The communications security establishment uses cutting-edge technology to gather foreign intelligence in the online world and protect Canada from cyber threats. From the Canadian Press, I'm David Augustine.
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0: 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For the Wilderness City tonight, clear skies getting down to a low of 3. Tomorrow, White Horse, a second summer is apparently here. A high of 21 degrees with sunny skies. I love that for us. Tomorrow night, clear, getting down to a low of 5. Across the territory at the moment, Old Crow is at 8. Dawson cloudy in 13. Same with Mayo and Faro. Carmax at 15 degrees. Beaver Creek at 13. Same with Burwash. Haines Junction at 16. Teslin mainly sunny and 15. Watson Lake at 17 degrees. Inuvik mostly cloudy and 5. And at the Whitehorse Airport, mainly sunny and 15 degrees. I do hope you're enjoying the weather at the moment, but I also wish for you to stop by The Brick to see Patrick Viss. He is live on location right now.
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4: That's right. I'm at The Brick for their tent sale. I'm here until 6 o'clock tonight, so you still got a little bit of time to come down, say hi, and take advantage of the deals, and make sure you get your name in on these amazing giveaways they are doing. I will do one more pillow draw before I leave, but they're also going to be giving away some car detailing packages from Yukon Car Detailing, and Miss Morning Brew had her car detailed by them not too long ago, and they do a tip-top job. Also, the putt to win's going on. You could win 4 18-hole passes for Mountain View Golf Club, and of course, they're also giving away a barbecue. So make sure you get your names in on that, and check out the deals. Some of these things, like the mattress deals, are unreal. So if you've been thinking, oh man, my back's a bit stiff, I'm not sleeping good, come on down. Or hey, maybe you're refreshing the kitchen. You can do that too. Come on down, say hi. I'm here at 6. Patrick Viss, live on location at The Brick for their tent sale for 96.1 The Rush. And remember, nobody beats The Brick.
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0: CKRW 96.1, The Rush, just kind of felt like a Prince vibe, you know, with the sun shining. That was Little Red Corvette. I hope you enjoyed. You're hanging out with Faith Starr on your Rush ride home. We're going to check in with Patrick Viss one last time before he wraps up at the break. But right now, let's check in with Jolene. 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
2: Jolene, Nicole had asked a question. She's running out of ideas for lunches for her kids and after school snacks as well. Do you have any kid-friendly recipes up your sleeve?
3: This recipe is great for kids. 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It's called Veggie Pizza Bars. You're going to start by spreading out one canister of Pillsbury Crescent Roll dough on a cookie sheet and bake that until it's just lightly brown, then set it aside to cool. In the meantime, you want to mix one brick of cream cheese that has been softened, 2 tablespoons of either sour cream or mayo, whatever you have at home, 1/4 teaspoon of garlic salt. Mix that all together, and then that is kind of like your pizza sauce. You're going to spread that on top of your Pillsbury Crescent Roll dough after it's cooled, and then

0: and top it with finely chopped raw vegetables. My favorites for this recipe are broccoli, cauliflower, carrots, celery, and bell peppers. And then you're going to shred about a cup and a half of whatever your favorite cheese is, sprinkle that on top, and cut it into little pizza bars.
1: Brilliant. 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And if you're ever in a dinner dilemma, if you have any questions for Jolene for the next round of Nourish the Day, if you have your own dinner dilemma, lunch dilemma, breakfast, or you have nutrition and wellness questions, send them our way through text 867-667-7891. 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
3: I am at the Brick for their tent sale. I'm just wrapping up. I'm going to be heading out here soon. But every time I come to the Brick, not only are they giving you crazy good deals, they're giving stuff away. And I have one more amazing MasterGuard Dream Pillow to give away. So here we go. Just going to give this box here. Oh, there. I got the backup drum roll. That was great. Okay. Let's see what we got here. Okay, Gagan's taking that home. Good job. That is an awesome pillow. I have been looking at them all day. Your friends at the Brick will be in touch. They're open for a little bit yet. Come down, take advantage of the deals. And hey, this weekend, swing by the Brick and see what they got for you. I'm going to head on out. You have yourself a good night out there, Whitehorse. Until next time, and the Yukon too, all you communities. Until next time, I'm at the Brick. Well, we don't know when, but I will be on the Morning Brew tomorrow. We'll talk then. Patrick Viss live on location at the Brick for the tent sale. And remember, nobody beats the Brick.
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where's the music? Right. This is the part where legally I need to tell you that we're CKRW 96.1 The Rush, broadcasting from Whitehorse, Yukon. Now can we play music?

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1: From the National Newsroom of the Canadian Press, I'm David Augustine. Ukrainian President Volodymyr Zelensky plans to visit Canada as soon as next week. A non-government source says the exact timing of the visit is being adjusted, possibly because of the funeral of Norway's King Harald. Both governments generally do not confirm Zelensky's travel plans until the immediate days before departure. Foreign Affairs Minister Anita Anand is preparing to host the Toronto summit later this month, focused on the return of Ukrainian children abducted by Russian officials. A Canadian paper cup and bowl manufacturer is seeing growing demand as tariffs prompt the domestic food service industry to seek out more Canadian-made takeout containers. Eco Guardian recently opened a new facility in Aurora, Ontario, making recyclable and compostable paper packaging. Founder and CEO Anil Abrol says the company will be able to meet demand from local fast food restaurants and coffee chains and remain competitive regardless of the U.S.-Canada trade war.
2: We'll be able to produce north of 1 billion cups. We'll be very, very competitive against the local manufacturing which is happening in the USA. Whether with tariff or without tariff.
1: He says Eco Guardian's cups and bowls are made in Ontario without any U.S. inputs, shielding it from the impending Canadian counter tariffs. Construction is underway on a major electricity transmission project in British Columbia's north. It was among the first projects to be referred to the major federal projects office for speedy approval. Federal Natural Resources Minister Tim Hodgson says it'll be a major economic driver.
3: The power from this transmission line will unlock almost 10,000 new jobs in British Columbia. I mean, that's an amazing project. It'll create roughly $10 billion a year per year of new economic activity in British Columbia.
1: The federal and provincial governments agreed in July to commit a combined $3.9 billion to the project, which they say will generate about $95 million a year in provincial and municipal revenue. In the U.S., jurors in the Lindsey Clancy trial have now spent 36 hours deliberating, and today, defense attorney Kevin Reddington said there is one juror who is refusing to adhere to Judge William Sullivan's instructions. He has asked the judge to remove the juror who is refusing to listen. Judge Sullivan reiterated his instruction about reasonable doubt. Twice in the past week, the jury told the judge they can't agree if the Massachusetts mother is criminally responsible for killing her three children or if she was suffering from postpartum psychosis, as the defense alleges.
4: Lindsey Clancy, who is often quite passive in the courtroom, as jurors were leaving for the night, she turned to watch each juror file out of the courtroom. She knew that her attorney was frustrated. She seems to be on the brink of being found not guilty by reason of insanity, but there is a holdout here that's preventing that.
1: That was ABC's Aaron Katursky reporting in Massachusetts. This is the Canadian Press. In sports, Brett Bateman had three hits, and Nathan Lucas lined a two-run double with the bases loaded in the fifth inning, and the Toronto Blue Jays beat the Cleveland Guardians 6-3. The victory moved the Jays a half game back of Cleveland for the American League's third wildcard spot. Tanner Bibby took a major league-leading 15th loss for the Guardians. Former Fox Sports analyst Mark Sanchez plans to plead guilty to charges ahead of a trial stemming from an October 2025 fight with a truck driver outside an Indianapolis hotel. Sanchez faces a felony battery charge along with three misdemeanor charges for what prosecutors have said was a fight over parking. And the Canadian Forces Snowbirds will make a historic appearance at the 2026 Grey Cup. The November 15th game in Calgary will mark the last time the legendary aerobatic flies its famed CT-114 Tudor jets. The Snowbirds started flying the CT-114 jets in 1971. The team will start flying new planes in the early 2030s. From the Canadian Press, I'm David Augustine.
0: I got your Rush weather next, brought to you by the City of Whitehorse. 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For Dawson, Mayo, Pelly, CarMax, Faro, and Ross River tonight, Cloudy conditions developing overnight with a slight chance of showers for Dawson, a low of -2. Tomorrow, cloudy for Mayo and Dawson with a slight chance of showers, mix of sun and cloud elsewhere, a high of 17. And tomorrow night, clouds region-wide with a slight chance of showers for Dawson and Mayo and a low of 3 degrees. For Watson Lake tonight, clear and a low of 0. Tomorrow, sunny, reaching a high of 18. And tomorrow night, clear, getting down to a low of 3. For Whitehorse, Teslin, Atlin, Haines Junction, and the Kewaunee Lake region tonight, clear across southern Yukon in a low of -2. Tomorrow, sunny, reaching a high of 20 degrees across the region. And tomorrow night, clear region-wide, getting down to a low of -2 once again. For area forecast and current conditions for the Yukon from Environment Canada, search weather.gc.ca.
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0: Trisha Turner, Don't Call Me Baby on 96.1 The Rush. I almost forgot that it's Thursday, even though I've been saying it all show long, and I forgot that it was market day. If you went to the Fireweed Market today, or you're on your way back, or you're going to go there right now because it does close at 7, but you're going to go shop around before it ends, let me know either what you picked up or what you're planning on getting if you attended or plan on attend the market. 667-7891. 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
2: October 23rd, 1918. The Princess Sophia left Skagway bound for Vancouver. The vessel, owned by the CPR, carried 294 passengers and a crew of 61. On board were many of the elite of the Dawson City Mining Society. More than 100 employees of the White Pass and Yukon route, the crew members who had operated the Yukon River sternwheelers that summer, were on board. It was the final sailing of the season for the Sophia. Captain Locke, a veteran of the Inside Passage, was in command. At 2:05 a.m., during a blinding snow squall, the Sophia slammed into Vanderbilt Reef, a well-charted rock in the Lynn Canal north of Juneau. The crash lifted the large liner 8 feet into the air. A hole 80 feet long tore through the bottom. Captain Locke sent out an SOS, and three large vessels and a number of smaller fishing boats came to the rescue. The Sophia was high and dry and not taking water. On the morning of October 24th, the weather was clear and the seas calm. The CPR decided not to try and transfer the passengers to the boat standing by. Instead, they would wait the arrival of the Princess Alice, a sister ship, which left Vancouver on the evening of October 24th. The Alice was 740 miles away. The weather remained relatively calm until the evening of October 25th, when a violent storm blew in, chasing away the rescue boats which had been standing by. The Sophia slipped off Vanderbilt Reef and was flooded with icy water. She went to the bottom in minutes. The only survivor was an English sheepdog, who made it to shore and walked for 2 days to a village called Tea Harbor. When the storm lifted and the rescue boats returned, they were confronted with a horrific sight. Oil-covered bodies of 355 people, many of them Yukoners, were floating in the frigid waters of Lynn Canal. Later investigation showed the passengers could have been taken off the Sophia by the small boat standing by before the storm blew in.
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is also Yukon's best music. The Yukon Artist of the Day showcases the best music north of 60. 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

0: A band that my friends are constantly surprised I'm into when I tell them I'm a huge fan. That was Matchbox 20, If You're Gone, on 96.1 The Rush. I don't know what it is about me, but when I tell my friends I'm into, like, okay, no offense to anybody, the quote-unquote dad rock, the Nickelback, the Daughtry, the Creed, the Matchbox 20, that's what social media calls it, dad rock. I am really into it. They're like, You love Taylor Swift. Two things can be true at once. I also like screamy music, like really heavy, weird, cuckoo bananas with riffs and breakdowns music. I also like twangy country and banjo. I'm all over the place. Wondering who's an artist or a band that your loved ones are very surprised that you're into, but you're unapologetic for it. Let me know. 667-7891. Just after 6:30 on your Rush Ride Home with Faith Star, David Guetta and Teddy Swims coming up next on The Rush.
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1: 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Just want to give you a quick heads up that The Rush is taking Monday off for Labor Day. We will not be here. We will be returning on Tuesday for our regular programming and our regular office hours. As of most of you, you will probably be off enjoying a long weekend as well. And the Canada Game Center is also going to be closed on Monday, September 7th in recognition of Labor Day. They're going to reopen on September 8th with their regular operating hours, Monday to Friday, 5:30 a.m. to 10 p.m., and Saturday and Sunday, 7 a.m. to 10 p.m. You can plan your visit at whitehorse.ca/CGC schedule. Creeping up to 7, hanging out with Faith Star. We got Preston Pablo, one last song, coming up next on your Rush Ride Home.
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Flo Rida and Kesha right round on 96.1 The Rush. Question, you have anything planned for this upcoming Labor Day weekend? Are you going to go on a hike? You're going to go paddle boarding? You're going to go on a Yukon adventure? If you're like Faith, it's September. Listen, it's supposed to be real nice on the weekend. I would take advantage of the weather if I were you and if it sticks, because, of course, it's the Yukon. Either way, let me know what your plan is. 667-7891. We are in the final hour of your Rush Ride Home for this Thursday. It's Faith Star, Justin Bieber, Speed Demon, coming up next on The Rush.

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0: 96.1, The Rush, Foster the People, Lost in Space. I mentioned this yesterday, but parents with kids aged 6 to 10 years old, did you know that Raven Recenter's Zero Waste Kids Crafting Club is back for the fall and winter? They have a new name now. It's called the Waste Not Create a Lot Club. And this time, on September 20th, you will be making bottle cap mosaics. Very, very cool. Again, this is for ages 6 to 10 years old. All materials are included. Snacks will be provided. And this takes place between 10:30 a.m. and 12:30 p.m. at Raven Recenter. You do need to register in order to attend the workshop. So head on over to Raven's Facebook page, facebook.com/Raven Recenter. You'll find the link on there. More music coming up on your Rush Ride Home. We got Olivia Dean, So Easy to Fall in Love, coming up next on 96.1, The Rush.
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0: 96.1 The Rush, it's Faith Star, and that is a wrap on your Thursday ride home. Hallelujah. Friday is tomorrow, the start of a long weekend in the territory. I love that, and I cannot wait to celebrate with you. So I'll talk to you tomorrow at 3 o'clock, but in the meantime, don't go anywhere. On with Mario Lopez is coming up at 8, and coming up next, more of your favorite songs. Alex Samson, Pretty Baby, on 96.1 The Rush. Toodles.
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1: This is CKRW 96.1 FM, broadcasting out of Whitehorse, Yukon, playing today's biggest hits and a lot of other stuff.

0: in more than 100 millimeters of rain and knocking down trees as well as utility lines. Toronto Fire Chief Jim Jessup says they responded to just shy of 1,500 calls over a 24-hour period, the second largest call volume day in the history of Toronto Fire Services.
1: The unsung heroes yesterday from the emergency services are the call takers and dispatchers that received, prioritized, and then dispatched over, said, just shy of 1,500 calls.
0: The intense weather brought torrential rain, large hail, and the risk of a tornado to wide swaths of southern Ontario as skies darkened over downtown Toronto. An Ontario judge has denied a motion that would have allowed a woman who suffers solely from mental illness to apply for a medically assisted death while insisting the Attorney General of Canada respond to a constitutional challenge launched by the same plaintiff 2 years ago. Claire Brosseau, a 49-year-old former actress and comedian who lives in Toronto, filed a motion in May seeking a constitutional exemption from a law that currently prevents people from applying for MAID on the basis of mental illness alone. Sonia Patel, a member of Brosseau's legal team, says they will continue with the challenge to the broader law.
2: While we are disappointed by the result, we're glad that the court has recognized the urgency of the situation and ordered the government to prepare and submit its responding record in a reasonable period of time.
0: Justice Carissima Mathen says although Brosseau's evidence of decades of suffering is credible, the consequences of granting her an exemption from the law cannot be overlooked. And Canadian journalist Lisa Laflamme says she hopes young people look at Gloria Steinem's legacy for lessons on the power of using their voice to fight for justice. Steinem, a leading voice for feminism for more than six decades, died on Wednesday at the age of 92. Tributes to Steinem poured in from celebrities, politicians, and people who were inspired by her fight for equality, including Laflamme.
3: Gloria Steinem has always been there in the background for me. Mm-hmm. And I'm grateful for what she did in her life. And I do see that we as women have to keep up the work she did, especially now that we do see backsliding.
0: Steinem, who had been in declining health, died at her home in New York City. She had recently completed a memoir set to be released this fall. This is the Canadian Press. In sports, the Chicago Cubs beat the Milwaukee Brewers 2-1 today. Pete Crow Armstrong hit his 39th homer, and former Blue Jays pitcher Kevin Gausman threw seven sharp innings. The Cubs salvaged a split of a four-game series with the National League Central leading Brewers and are eight games behind in the division standings. Milwaukee, which leads the season series 6-4, will host the Cubs for three games next week. Nick Kyrgios has accepted a one-month suspension from the International Tennis Integrity Association for testing positive for cocaine at a tournament in Spain in June. The 31-year-old from Australia had been provisionally suspended since August 4th, which was revealed just over 2 weeks later. Kyrgios told investigators that he socially used cocaine during a night out before he was due to play in Mallorca. And midfielder J.C. Gondo and the Vancouver Whitecaps have mutually agreed to part ways. The Major League Soccer team says Gondo had cleared waivers. Gondo was selected fifth overall by the Whitecaps in the 2023 MLS Super Draft. From the Canadian Press, I'm David Augustine.
4: 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For Dawson, Mayo, Pelly, CarMax, Faro, and Ross River tonight, cloudy conditions developing overnight with a slight chance of showers for Dawson, a low of -2. Tomorrow, cloudy for Mayo and Dawson with a slight chance of showers, mix of sun and cloud elsewhere, a high of 17. And tomorrow night, clouds region-wide with a slight chance of showers for Dawson and Mayo and a low of 3 degrees. For Watson Lake tonight, clear and a low of 0. Tomorrow, sunny, reaching a high of 18. And tomorrow night, clear, getting down to a low of 3. For Whitehorse, Teslin, Atlin, Haines Junction, and the Kewaunee Lake region tonight, clear across southern Yukon in a low of -2. Tomorrow, sunny, reaching a high of 20 degrees across the region. And tomorrow night, clear region-wide, getting down to a low of -2 once again. For area forecasts and current conditions for the Yukon from Environment Canada, search weather.gc.ca.
5: All right, let's do this. Mario Courtney Lopez back behind the mic, fired up to be hanging with you for the next few hours. A lot of radio fun to get into, including a couple of great guests. Jake Johnson and Mary Steenburgen set to join us with a scoop on their new pickleball movie, The Dink, Plus, Judge Cordo back on the bench, ready to take up a new case and serve up some fresh justice in Cordo's court. Gonna dig into the buzz to see what's trending. Got all that and all your favorite music and more, so turn it up and let's do it. 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
1: I'm Mario Lopez. Talked yesterday about the predictions for the 2026 Christmas It toy. But before Christmas, there's, of course, Halloween. And the 2026 Halloween It color has dropped. Didn't know there was an It color.
2: Isn't it orange and black?
1: That's what I thought. That's the staple. This color evidently is going to surprise us. Designers and other pros say that pink will be everywhere, despite not being a spooky hue. Interior designer Marie Cloud explains, designers have been leaning into dustier, moodier shades of pink for a couple of years now, pairing it with black, chocolate brown, and deep greens instead of pastels. The experts noted that adding touches of pink and not going full on with the color will work well in any Halloween setting. Will it?
2: I don't know.
1: I mean, you're thinking out of the box there. I like the traditional orange and black, but what do I know?
2: I mean, if you're dressing like early 90s neon.
1: Maybe.
0: More Mario Lopez on the way.
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1: Music rolls on. Mario Courtney Lopez here with something I saw and thought was kind of interesting. If you were born in the 80s, you might notice that a lot of common baby names came from our parents' favorite TV shows and movies. Heather was big, inspired by Heather Locklear on Dynasty. Matthew became popular after Matthew Broderick in Ferris Bueller. Dirty Dancing gave us Jennifer, as in Jennifer Grey, who was in it. Courtney, like my wife, because your mom...
2: That was on a soap opera.
1: Saw a soap opera, she had Courtney, instead of a nice Italian name going, don't get me started. Well, anyway, according to Good Housekeeping. Yeah, exactly. Despite a lot of them losing popularity over time, they're starting to make a comeback. Some of the names that are surging right now include Letty, Billy, Angie, all that Courtney kind of sound, Rocky, and Heath and Benny for the boys. I haven't seen too many Heaths and Bennies, but okay.
3: Heath like the candy bar?
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1: At on Mario Lopez on IG, at on Mario on Facebook and X, Mario and Cordo Lopez here. Love hearing from you. Questions, comments, jokes, random thoughts, whatever you got. Been digging through our mentions. We're going to see what's on your mind. Come back next.
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1: Here on Mario, Courtney Lopez, keeping the music and fun coming your way as Cordo reads one of the awesome notes that you send our way. 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Questions, comments, random thoughts. Who's this one from, honey?
2: I love this girl. This is from at Courtney Bartow. So I'm going to say you are Corto Bartow.
1: Okay.
2: I agree with her wholeheartedly, not just because we share the same name, but she said, whoever came up with the spelling for receipt was an idiot.
1: Receipt's one of those words that you think, okay, was it French? Did it derive from somewhere else? Because there's no reason we should be throwing a P in there.
2: I know.
1: It doesn't make any sense.
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1: From the National Newsroom of the Canadian Press, I'm David Augustine. Ukrainian President Volodymyr Zelensky could return to Canada next week for a visit that may include stops in more than one province. The schedule is still being worked out and could be affected by the September 9th funeral of Norway's King Harald in Oslo. Zelensky was last in Canada for a Halifax visit in December, while Prime Minister Mark Carney traveled to Kyiv a year ago. Prime Minister Carney says he will have one simple message for Vladimir Putin if the Russian president attends the G20 leader summit: get out of Ukraine. The summit will be hosted by U.S. President Donald Trump in Miami in December, and there are signs he might allow Putin to attend. Carney told reporters it's up to Trump to decide who attends the summit.
2: It's the host prerogative to invite who they invite to the G20. They're very valid reasons. Russia's unprovoked attack in 2014 was why they were ejected from the G7, and then the further attacks of almost 5 years ago now.
1: Trump said his government invited Russia because the U.S. likes getting along with everybody. Ontario has issued what could be its first fine against a ticket reselling platform under the province's anti-scalping law.
3: The province's Consumer Beware website states that SeatGeek Canada was fined $25,000 in late August, but showed no other fines for ticket sellers. An outline of the fine says the company was penalized for allegedly selling a ticket above face value, for failing to disclose the original purchase price of a ticket, and for facilitating a transaction without having proof of the original price. While SeatGeek has warned third-party sellers on its platform about the law, the company is still trying to get guidance from the province on how to comply with the regulations. Diana Mussina, The Canadian Press.
1: Crews are working to restore power to thousands in Toronto after a severe storm battered the city, drenching some neighborhoods in more than 100 millimeters of rain and knocking down trees as well as utility lines. City manager Paul Johnson says the storm was unique in that it dumped large amounts of rain across the city rather than in isolated areas.
4: The storm track was hit hardest. It started up in Willowdale, moved southeast through Don Mills, and then exited out at Scarborough-Guildwood. Those were the areas that consistently saw between 100 and 110 millimeters of rain. And just to put it into context, that's what we would declare as a 100-year storm.
1: Toronto Hydro says it has restored power to about 90% of customers affected during the storm. And 13 Edmonton Marathon runners have lost the chance to use their results to qualify for Boston after the August 16th course was found to be 675 meters too long. Boston organizers will accept the original finishing times of 92 runners who still met qualifying standards, but will not recognize adjusted times for the extra distance. Edmonton officials say the mistake came from a map to detour and have promised to review the course certification process with Athletics Canada. This is the Canadian Press. In sports, the Toronto Blue Jays earned a critical win over the Cleveland Guardians Thursday afternoon. Brett Bateman had three runs and Nathan Lucas lined a two-run double with the bases loaded in the fifth inning as Toronto beat Cleveland 6-3. The NHL has a new 12-year French language broadcast arrangement in Canada, with TVA Sports securing rights through a sub-licensing agreement between Rogers Communications and Quebecor. Under the agreement, TVA Sports and TVA Sports Direct will air up to 350 regular season games per season, including 32 of the Montreal Canadiens contests, up from 22 last season, while retaining the exclusive French language rights for Habs playoff games. And Alex Ayala and her fans are headed to the weekend at the U.S. Open, along with two-time champion Naomi Osaka and 2023 winner Coco Gauff. But not third-seeded Felix Auger-Aliassime of Montreal, who became the highest-seeded player knocked out of the tournament thus far. From the Canadian Press, I'm David Augustine.
5: This is your Rush evening weather provided by Environment Canada. For Dawson, Mayo, Pelly, CarMax, Faro, and Ross River tonight, cloudy conditions developing overnight with a slight chance of showers for Dawson, a low of -2. Tomorrow, cloudy for Mayo and Dawson with a slight chance of showers, mix of sun and cloud elsewhere, a high of 17. And tomorrow night, clouds region-wide with a slight chance of showers for Dawson and Mayo and a low of 3 degrees. For Watson Lake tonight, clear and a low of 0. Tomorrow, sunny, reaching a high of 18. And tomorrow night, clear, getting down to a low of 3. For Whitehorse, Teslin, Atlin, Haines Junction, and the Kewaunee Lake region tonight, clear across southern Yukon in a low of minus 2. Tomorrow, sunny, reaching a high of 20 degrees across the region. And tomorrow night, clear region-wide, getting down to a low of minus 2 once again. For area forecasts and current conditions for the Yukon from Environment Canada, search weather.gc.ca.
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7: Don Toliver brings out Justin Timberlake for a surprise performance in Miami. 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
1: You're on Mario Lopez, quickly putting the spotlight on someone doing something positive in the world with our good deed, Lopez-y. Who are we honoring this week, Frazier?
2: The iconic Rod Stewart. He headlined a private benefit concert in Southampton, New York, at the end of July, helping to raise about $1.7 million for Teach Rock, which uses free music-based curriculum to bring arts-integrated learning into U.S. classrooms.
1: Wow.
2: It was an intimate outdoor show at a private home, drew about 200 guests. Stewart performed free of charge, so
1: okay.
2: He didn't take any money. All the money went to the charity. Classics like Forever Young, Have I Told You Lately? And then joined Teach Rock founder Stevie Van Zandt for Having a Party and Stay With Me. Live auction also boosted the total as well.
1: You know, Rod Stewart, literally a living legend. 81 years old and
2: yep.
1: still touring and performing and doing great stuff like that. I mean, these, would they be octogenarians?
2: Yes. Yeah. And look,
1: Barry Manilow, Rod Stewart, Mick Jagger.
2: All the Rolling Stones, right?
1: All the Rolling Stones. It's truly unbelievable.
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1: Almost time to drop some music knowledge on you. Mario and Courtney Lopez here. A few more songs, then we go back to the release of the Aerosmith album that would break the band into the UK charts for the first time and ultimately become their biggest album ever. Back to reveal it next.
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1: Y'all, Mario Courtney Lopez. Time for today's lesson in music history, going back to this week in 1989 when Aerosmith dropped their 10th studio album, Pump, which featured this hit.

0: an elevator. Pump, by the way, the album went on to sell over 7 million copies, and it featured 3 top 10 singles, and it won the band their first Grammy Award for Janie's Got a Gun.
1: Janie.
2: Got a gun.
0: Do you know that song?
1: Yeah, Janie's got a gun.
0: Very good.
1: She's been on the run.
0: Yes.
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1: Mario Lopez here. Music rolls on after some quick health buzz. We're in the dog days of summer with record-breaking heat reported just about everywhere. And that heat means you're most likely losing sleep. You don't sleep well, I'll tell you that, if it's really hot. The Sleep Foundation says heat interrupts sleep and they can make you cranky. Oh boy, I know about that. And lack of sleep for more than 3 days can make you really cranky. And we don't want that. They say your bedroom should be a cool 68 degrees.
2: Uh-huh.
1: Wow. I love it like that. But the Department of Energy says 78.
2: Boo.
1: To save money. Department of Energy, do you want a bunch of cranky people walking
2: Boo.
1: Around? No.
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1: Mario Lopez here, keeping the music coming your way as we let you know that iHeartRadio is getting ready to bring you the biggest Latin artists in the world on one stage again at our iHeartRadio Fiesta Latina. 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
1: From the National Newsroom of the Canadian Press, I'm David Augustine. Ukrainian President Volodymyr Zelensky is set to visit Canada as soon as next week.
2: A non-government source says the exact timing of the visit is being adjusted, possibly because of the funeral of Norway's King Harald. Prime Minister Mark Carney visited Kyiv a year ago, and Zelensky last visited Canada in Halifax last December, amid ongoing efforts to end Russia's full-scale invasion. The Canadian and Ukrainian governments generally don't confirm Zelensky's travel plans until just before departure. The source says Zelensky might visit more than one province. Jason White, The Canadian Press.
1: Ontario Premier Doug Ford's Progressive Conservatives and the opposition NDP are holding their seats in three provincial by-elections. PC candidate Jeff Beattie won Hamilton East Stoney Creek, while Susan Leahy is projected to win York Simcoe. New Democrat Fatima Shaban won Scarborough Southwest, keeping the riding in NDP hands. Candidates say affordability, healthcare, and education dominated the campaigns, along with growing concern about the Canada-U.S. trade war. Construction is underway on a major electricity transmission project in British Columbia's north. The federal and provincial governments say the project will contribute nearly $10 billion a year to BC's economy. It was among the first ones to be referred to the Federal Major Projects Office for speedy approval. Federal Natural Resources Minister Tim Hodgson says the power line project shows the new approach is getting results.
3: This has gone from a concept to shovels in the ground in an incredibly short period of time. It's showing what happens when the federal, the provincial, and local governments, in partnership with First Nations, agree on a shared strategy to build Canada.
1: The transmission line is expected to power major initiatives in the works, such as the Salisum's liquefied natural gas facility and mining in BC's Golden Triangle near the Alaskan border. Prime Minister Carney has appointed senior bureaucrat Scott Jones as the next head of the Communications Security Establishment, Canada's cyberspy agency. Jones will replace retiring Chief Caroline Xavier after most recently serving as President of Shared Services Canada. He previously led the Canadian Centre for Cybersecurity from 2018 to 2021 and held several other roles at the CSE over the previous decade. Canada's largest real estate board says the average price of a home in Toronto has dipped below the $1 million mark for the second time this year.
4: The Toronto Regional Real Estate Board said sales were down 2.1% year over year last month, with prices continuing to fall. The average selling price stood at just over $993,000, down 2.7% year over year. Townhouses saw the biggest drop in activity among all housing types, with 9.5% fewer sales year over year. There were also 2.6% fewer condos sold last month compared with a year ago.
1: That was Canadian Press reporter Don Mitchell reporting. This is the Canadian Press. In sports, the Canadian Forces Snowbirds will make a historic appearance at the 2026 Grey Cup game. The November 15th game in Calgary will mark the last time the legendary aerobatic flies its famed CT-114 Tudor jets. The Snowbirds started flying the CT-114 jets in 1971. The team will start flying new planes in the early 2030s. Brett Bateman had three hits. Nathan Lucas lined a two-run double with the bases loaded in the fifth inning, and the Toronto Blue Jays took down the Cleveland Guardians 6-3. The victory moved the Jays a half game back of Cleveland for the American League's third wildcard spot. And former Fox Sports analyst Mark Sanchez plans to plead guilty to charges ahead of a trial stemming from an October 2025 fight with a truck driver outside an Indianapolis hotel. Sanchez faces a felony battery charge along with three misdemeanor charges for what prosecutors have said was a fight over parking. The ex-NFL quarterback's jury had been set to start on Tuesday. From the Canadian Press, I'm David Augustine.
5: 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For Dawson, Mayo, Pelly, CarMax, Faro, and Ross River tonight, cloudy conditions developing overnight with a slight chance of showers for Dawson, a low of -2. Tomorrow, cloudy for Mayo and Dawson with a slight chance of showers. Mix of sun and cloud elsewhere, a high of 17. And tomorrow night, clouds region-wide with a slight chance of showers for Dawson and Mayo and a low of 3 degrees. For Watson Lake tonight, clear and a low of 0. Tomorrow, sunny, reaching a high of 18. And tomorrow night, clear, getting down to a low of 3. For Whitehorse, Teslin, Atlin, Haines Junction, and the Kewaunee Lake region tonight, clear across southern Yukon in a low of minus 2. Tomorrow, sunny, reaching a high of 20 degrees across the region. And tomorrow night, clear region-wide, getting down to a low of minus 2 once again. For area forecasts and current conditions for the Yukon from Environment Canada, search weather.gc.ca.
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1: What's up, everyone? Mario Lopez joining me right now from the Apple TV new sports comedy, The Dink, Jake Johnson, Mary Steenburgen. How are you guys?
2: Good, man. How are you?
1: I'm well. Yeah. Congrats on the new film. It looks so funny. Sports comedy about pickleball, produced by Ben Stiller. Coincidentally, I just put a pickleball court in my backyard. So much fun.
3: What's your address?
1: Yeah, hey, come over. We have parties. Great thing about pickleball, kids can play. My parents can play, and it's a bit of a phenomenon, so it's great timing. What's the premise of the movie?
2: It's about a former kid who was a little tennis prodigy. My character, his dad, played by Ed Harris, wanted me to be the best.
1: Awesome.
2: When I was 17, I faced a young Andy Roddick, and he beat me. kind of fell off. My father runs a tennis club.
1: Oh, wow.
2: Pickleball courts are coming up. They want more of the space. Ed Harris hates that and wants to take him down, so he sets up a duel for a tennis match, and the winner of that gets the courts. And my character wants to represent the tennis, but I get hurt, and so I start playing pickleball to recover in order to be able to play tennis, and I meet Mary Steenburgen's character, who's a pickleballer.
1: I love it. The Dink is the name of the movie. Quick break, and we're going to come back with some more Jake Johnson and Mary Steenburgen.
0: More fun on the way. On with Mario Lopez. About good timing. You're just in time for another set of today's best music on 96.1 The Rush.

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1: Getting back to Jake Johnson and Mary Steenburgen, who are on Zoom. Mario Lopez here. A new pickleball movie is The Dink. And you know what's ironic about that? Is I recently read an article where pickleball injuries are so on the right, because a lot of the senior folk play and it's a little twitchy, right? So they're tearing ACLs, ripping their Achilles. But it's still like booming, but you know, they got to be careful out there. But this sounds like so much fun. I'm definitely going to
2: Mario, you laughing about older people tearing.
1: Dude, it's hilarious. I'm one of the older people.
2: What I was expecting, sir.
3: Hold on, I will say, to be fair, Mario has torn all of those things
1: I've
3: on
1: torn
3: himself.
1: Everything.
2: No, he's a jiu-jitsu guy.
1: That's right, I've torn every biceps, I've torn it all. But people, my point is, people do pickleball, they think it's safer. You got to be careful still.
2: It's dangerous, yeah.
1: You got to be careful, especially if you're of a certain age. All right, hang tight. More with Jake and Mary coming up, but first, more music.
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1: Getting the scoop on the dink from Jake Johnson and Mary Steenburgen. It's Mario Lopez. Now, how much pickleball experience did both of you had prior to this movie?
2: This woman played.
3: No, I had played for exactly 2 months before they called me and told me about the movie.
1: Okay.
3: And so I was a beginner. To be honest, I'm still a beginner, but I'm a better beginner now than I was.
2: And I had had none. I didn't know much about the game. I'd heard about it. But when I first heard about this project, Sean, the writer, is an old friend. He told me about it. It was so funny. His story is similar to Dusty's arc. That really happened to him. He was playing in Beverly Hills with some older women, and they were talking a lot of trash to him. And then they all became friends and would invite him out to coffee, and he would go. But then he was like, I think I'm becoming friends with them, and I really like them, and this is all getting so strange. And so I got into pickleball in order to do the movie because I loved the idea of the movie so much.
1: It's great. No, it looks funny. I've seen the trailer. It looks really funny. Great cast, too. You mentioned Ed Harris, Ben Stiller, Patton Oswalt, Christine Taylor. And then you got Andy Roddick and John McEnroe appearing as well. Where did you all shoot the movie? Did you get to stay in the States? Or did you?
2: We shot it in Altadena. So were here, but the country club was there. We were in, Los Angeles, Calabasas.
1: Nice.
2: But it was an L.A. movie.
1: I love that. All right, hang tight. A little more music. We're going to come back with some more Jake and Mary.
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1: Catching up with actor Jake Johnson and actress Mary Steenburgen this hour. New movie is The Dink. And Jake, you also have a TV series on Apple TV called Maximum Pleasure Guaranteed. Reviews have been great. Congrats on that. For people who may not be familiar, what's that one about?
2: That is a thriller about a woman who gets involved with like the underbelly of some like sketchy stuff. But I play her ex-husband and I'm in a custody battle with her for our daughter. So she's involved in a lot of madness and I'm involved in a custody battle.
1: Got it. Got it. That's a premise.
2: But it's a great show. I highly recommend it.
1: Nice. And Mary, you've had such an incredible career. Films like Parenthood, Philadelphia, Back to the Future, of course, Step Brothers. What set did you laugh the most on?
3: Step Brothers.
1: Oh, wow.
3: Hands down.
1: Yeah. Well, no hesitation.
3: This is a close second, though.
1: Oh, nice.
3: Ink is right up there. Yeah. And that's really a compliment because I loved doing Step Brothers because I love to laugh.
1: Yeah. No, it's so funny. That's awesome that it was such a fun set, too. All right. Hang on. Quick break, and we're going to come back and wrap it up.
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0: with Mario Lopez.
1: Wrapping up with Jake Johnson and Mary Steenburgen from the new movie The Dank. You're on with Mario Lopez. And Mary, is it true, random question, that you were originally discovered by Jack Nicholson?
2: Yes.
1: Wow.
2: Yes. Here in New York, actually a few blocks from here, I was not supposed to be meeting with him. I met with a casting director. And then I said, are you casting anything in particular? And she said, I'm casting a movie called Going South, but I don't think I can get you in on it because we're going to just have, you know, famous actresses. And I was like, you know, in a comedy improv group and I was a waitress. And so I said, well, I'm going to go sit out there and wait until you maybe give me a script. And then I go out there and I'm sitting down and I'm thinking, I've got to go back in and apologize because that was so pushy. And then I see these two and I hear this unmistakable voice going, are you waiting to see me? And I realize Jack Nicholson is not in LA. He's in this office or something.
1: Wow.
2: And then I look up and it really is him. And he said, are you waiting to see me? And I said, no. And he goes, he grabs the script and he goes, here, come tomorrow. You've got 10 minutes tomorrow. And that was the moment that changed my life.
1: That is such an awesome story, you know, and goes to show there really are no rules when it comes to Hollywood, I guess, right?
2: It's pretty crazy.
1: That is cool.
2: I ended up having to screen test with a lot of huge stars at Paramount in LA. It was my first time to go to LA.
1: Wow.
2: And I was on my way home on the last day. I'd run out of all my money. And I went in to get me for the one night's hotel bill from the Chateau Marmont that they owed me. And I said, would you mind giving it to me in cash? Because I've got to head home from my waitressing shift. And he's smoking a big cigar. And he goes, sit down and worry about it, kid. You're on the payroll now.
1: Hey, that's so cool. What a great story.
2: Yeah,
1: thanks for sharing that. That is awesome. Well, guys, congrats on the film. I look forward to checking it out. And everyone,
2: Mario. It's fun.
1: I know. It looks like fun.
2: You have a pickleball court.
1: I'm a pickleball guy. I'm going to be all over it. The wife and I are.

0: 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And everyone, please be sure to check out the new comedy, The Dink. And I appreciate your time. Thanks for checking in.
1: Thanks, Mario.
2: Bye.
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1: From the National Newsroom of the Canadian Press, I'm Rob Westgate. Prime Minister Mark Carney says he will have one simple message for Vladimir Putin if the Russian president attends the G20 Leaders Summit this December in Florida. Carney told reporters on Thursday that Putin only understands strength and directness.
2: The message would be simple. Get out of Ukraine. Get back all of Ukraine to Ukraine. End this war, which is killing more than 30,000 of your people every single month.
1: U.S. President Donald Trump will host the G20 world leaders in Miami, and there are signs he might allow Putin to attend despite an active arrest warrant for the Russian leader issued by the International Criminal Court. Meanwhile, Ukraine's president is expected to visit Canada sometime soon. At least that is the scuttlebutt from a non-government source, noting that the exact timing of Volodymyr Zelensky's trip will likely be after the funeral of Norway's King Harald. Now, the source also says Zelensky may be visiting more than one province. Last time in Canada, the wartime leader was in Halifax. That was December 2025, amid ongoing efforts to end Russia's full-scale invasion. At West now, where construction is underway on a major electricity transmission project in British Columbia's north. The federal and provincial governments say the project will contribute nearly $10 billion a year to BC's economy. The initiative was among the first ones to be referred to Canada's Major Projects Office for speedy approval. Federal Natural Resources Minister Tim Hodgson says the power line project shows the new approach is getting results.
3: This has gone from a concept to shovels in the ground in an incredibly short period of time. It's showing what happens when the federal, the provincial, and local governments, in partnership with First Nations, agree on a shared strategy to build Canada.
1: The transmission line is expected to power other major works such as the Silas Sims liquefied natural gas facility and mining efforts in BC's Golden Triangle near the Alaskan border. Election officials say 290,000 Albertans have applied to vote early by mail in the province's separation referendum. Deputy Chief Electoral Officer Dallas Stoats says the scale of the demand means they're moving up the deadline to apply for the ballots by 2 weeks to September 25th.
4: As you can imagine, with this sort of volume, it takes a lot to move that through the systems, the various systems, whether it's, you know, the sorting systems, the printer systems, the mail delivery service systems. That is a lot of volume to move.
1: On October 19th, Albertans will vote on whether they want to stay in Canada or to have a second binding referendum to quit Confederation. And finally, overseas, where rescuers in Nepal have pulled two trapped workers from a tunnel alive 9 days after a massive flood and mudslide disaster killed more than 1,250 people. This is the Canadian Press. In sports, the Toronto Blue Jays earned a critical win over the Cleveland Guardians. Brett Bateman had three hits and Nathan Lucas lined a two-run double with the bases loaded in the fifth inning as Toronto beat Cleveland 6-3. The Jays have now won 5 of 6 and sit a game back of the Guardians, who hold the American League's last wildcard spot. The NHL has a new 12-year French language broadcast arrangement in Canada. TVA Sports snagged the rights through a sub-licensing agreement between Rogers Communications and Quebecor. Now, under the deal, TVA Sports and TVA Sports Direct will air up to 350 regular season games per season, including 32 of the Montreal Canadiens contests. That's up from 22 last season. They'll also retain the exclusive French language rights for Habs playoff games. And finally, midfielder J.C. Gando and the Vancouver Whitecaps have mutually agreed to part ways after he cleared waivers. Gando was selected 5th overall by the Whitecaps in the 2023 MLS Super Draft. From the Canadian Press, I'm Rob Westgate.
5: 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For Dawson, Mayo, Pelly, CarMax, Faro, and Ross River tonight, cloudy conditions developing overnight with a slight chance of showers for Dawson, a low of -2. Tomorrow, cloudy for Mayo and Dawson with a slight chance of showers, mix of sun and cloud elsewhere, a high of 17. And tomorrow night, clouds region-wide with a slight chance of showers for Dawson and Mayo and a low of 3 degrees. For Watson Lake tonight, clear and a low of 0. Tomorrow, sunny, reaching a high of 18. And tomorrow night, clear, getting down to a low of 3. For Whitehorse, Teslin, Atlin, Haines Junction, and the Kewaunee Lake region tonight, clear across southern Yukon in a low of -2. Tomorrow, sunny, reaching a high of 20 degrees across the region. And tomorrow night, clear region-wide, getting down to a low of -2 once again. For area forecasts and current conditions for the Yukon from Environment Canada, search weather.gc.ca.
6: All right, a few more songs. I'm going to take up a new case in Cordo's Court. 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Don't move. 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
0: Text The Rush, 867-667-7891, and one of our announcers will get back to you. And they promise it won't be a thumbs-up emoji. 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
1: I'm Mario Courtney Lopez. All rise and welcome the honorable and hilarious Judge Courtney Cordo Lopez. It is time for Cordo's Court. Today's case comes from Blake Halson, and they say, I think my girlfriend's daughter might be legit possessed. She acts normal around her mom, but the moment she turns her back, it's like Chucky reincarnated. My girlfriend's super sensitive about any issue involving her daughter, so how do I bring this up without sparking trouble? Ooh.
2: Well, unless you want to die, you don't, because she'll kill you.
3: Let's get rid of the knives.
2: You know, I don't know how long you've been together. I don't know what kind of a father figure you are in her life, but it could be a touchy situation. I would just wait it out and see. And just, you know, get some quality time in with her and you just together and see if you notice that stuff. Also, too, it could be a phase. She may grow out of it. Kids do that.
3: She could be testing you.
2: Yeah, if not, you just have to reassess it. And like I said, sleep with one eye open.
0: More Mario Lopez on the way. 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
1: I'm Mario Lopez, keeping the music coming your way as we squeeze in some quick buzz. Mariah celebrating the 30th anniversary of her album Daydream by dropping new live versions of songs from the album. Songlist isn't out yet, but the original Daydream album, Always Be My Baby in One Sweet Day, which she did with Boyz II Men, Daydream 30th Anniversary Edition includes rarities, remixes, and live versions. Oh my gosh, 30 years. I can't believe, I remember when this came out, and Mariah's been a constant presence since then.
2: So was I alive?
1: Her. Oh my gosh. You were like 20.
2: Yeah.
1: On Mariah.com to find out more.
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1: 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And while the world is listening on iHeartRadio, you could be there. 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
1: I'm Mario Lopez. You know, I don't think you really need a degree to try and become a TikToker, but Arizona State University is now offering a new degree in content creation. Oh, this is not good for the MO of Arizona State. Or maybe it is. They're just leaning
2: into it. Maybe they're just ahead of the game.
1: Maybe. Students are going to learn how to create powerful content across video, podcasts, and social media. They're going to have classes in building their brand, videography, audience analytics, and podcast production. One of the most talked about classes is called How to Become an Influencer. I cannot believe this. It's sort of arbitrary, though, isn't it?
2: Yeah, anyway, it's not. I don't know that there's a formula that will work every time for that.
1: Right. Instead of writing a senior thesis, students are actually building an online audience. And by graduation, they're expected to have real followers and even sponsors. You know, we laugh, but there are people making real money in this space. So maybe they are onto something. I don't know if you'd want to put all your eggs in this basket, but I think if you can do it in addition to something else, why not?
2: Maybe this should be your minor.
1: There you go.
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1: All right, that's it. Thanks so much for hanging out on Mario.com for more of our radio fun, including my full chat with Jake Johnson and Mary Steenburgen, who joined us earlier. Back to do it again tomorrow. Till then, Mario and Courtney Lopez saying good night.
2: Yeah.
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4: Grand Funk Railroad paved the way for Jefferson Airplane, which cleared the way for Jefferson Starship. The stage was now set for the Alan Parsons Project, which I believe was some sort of hovercraft.
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Hit me with the runaround. 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

listening to a great set of today's best music. Just thought I'd tell you, it's on 96.1 The Rush. If you weren't sure, that's all.

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0: From the National Newsroom of the Canadian Press, I'm Rob Westgate. Russia's ambassador to Canada says his country has been a member of the G20 since its founding in 1999, despite its recent absence amid wartime tensions. Oleg Stepanov was responding to word that U.S. President Donald Trump may invite Russian President Vladimir Putin to this December's G20 summit in Miami. When asked by reporters yesterday about the rumor, Prime Minister Mark Carney said if he speaks with Putin, he would simply say, "Get out of Ukraine." Meanwhile, Ukrainian President Volodymyr Zelensky is likely to visit Canada soon, even as early as next week. Now, according to a government source, Zelensky's visit could happen after the funeral of Norway's King Harald, which is set for September 9th in Oslo. It would also come ahead of a Toronto summit later this month, focused on the return of Ukrainian children abducted by Russian officials, hosted by Foreign Affairs Minister Anita Anand. It is status quo in the Ontario legislature after the Progressive Conservatives and the NDP held onto their respective seats in three provincial by-elections last night. Progressive Conservative Jeff Beattie won the riding of Hamilton East Stony Creek, while his fellow party member Susan Leahy took the riding of York Simcoe. McMaster University political science professor Peter Graff says the trade war with the U.S. helped Premier Doug Ford and his party.
1: Somewhat naturally, people tend to look for the leader to bring them through tough times, and I think it's benefiting Doug Ford again in this moment. And, you know, maybe particularly in a place like Hamilton East Stony Creek, where the steel tariffs are going to bite most directly.
0: Meanwhile, New Democrat Fatima Chabon won the race for Scarborough Southwest. Founder and CEO Anil Abrol says the company will be able to meet demand for local fast food restaurants and coffee chains while remaining competitive regardless of the U.S.-Canada trade war. A Canadian paper cup and bowl manufacturer is seeing growing demand as tariffs prompt the domestic food service industry to seek out more Canadian-made takeout containers. EcoGuardian recently opened a new facility in Aurora, Ontario, making recyclable and compostable paper packaging.
2: We'll be able to produce north of 1 billion cups. We'll be very, very competitive against the local manufacturing, which is happening in the USA, whether with tariff or without tariff.
0: Abrol says EcoGuardian's cups and bowls are made in Ontario without any U.S. input, shielding it from the impending Canadian counter-tariffs. And finally, navigating insurance can be overwhelming as Southern Ontario residents pick up the pieces following a destructive storm earlier this week. Matt Hans, Vice President of Insurance at RateHub.ca, says it's important to get started early in the claim process if your property was damaged.
3: Try to document everything that's going on. I recommend taking photos or video with your phone of the damage.
0: He adds that most standard policies cover wind and hail damage, but may not cover damage due to flooding or sewage backup. This is the Canadian Press. In sports, Brett Bateman's hot start to his rookie season continued with three hits as his Toronto Blue Jays beat the Cleveland Guardians 6-3. The Jays have won 5 of 6 and are now a half game behind Cleveland, which holds the American League's last wildcard spot. Meanwhile, Lawrence Butler drove in the go-ahead run in the top of the fifth, and the Athletics pitchers, well, they combined for 18 strikeouts en route to a 7-4 victory over the Seattle Mariners. The Mariners are 6 games back of Houston in the American League West. They're also 4.5 games back of Cleveland for that third wildcard spot. And finally, the Canadian Forces Snowbirds will make a historic appearance at the 2026 Grey Cup game. The November 15th game in Calgary will mark the last time the legendary aerobatic squad flies its famed CT-114 Tudor jets. The Snowbirds started flying the jets back in 1971. The team will start flying new planes in the early 2030s. From the Canadian Press, I'm Rob Westgate.
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Surprised we're still playing hit after hit? Don't be. Sometimes our announcers lock themselves out of the booth. 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

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Why not both? 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
1: 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Morning Brew, you're hanging with Patrick. Coming up next, it's your news brought to you by Crime Stoppers.
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3: This update from the Canadian Press. Statistics Canada says the economy lost 42,000 jobs in August. However, the latest labor force survey is reporting that the unemployment rate was unchanged at 6.4%. Ontario's Progressive Conservatives and opposition New Democrats held on to their seats in three Ontario provincial by-elections yesterday. According to Elections Ontario's unofficial by-election results, the voter turnout across all three races was just over 25%. Cleanup continues in southern Ontario after destructive thunderstorms. Storms this week. Among the most damaged structures was the fully open-air Rogers Stadium in Toronto's North End, where bleachers were ripped out by high winds that also left behind partially collapsed grandstands. A deadlocked jury is scheduled to return for a seventh day of deliberations in the Lindsay Clancy murder trial. The foreperson told the judge yesterday that one juror was refusing to follow the court's instructions on reasonable doubt. And a pair of workers who spent 9 days trapped in a hydropower tunnel have been rescued after the Nepal flash floods. From the Canadian Press, I'm Don Mitchell.
1: Partly cloudy right now in downtown Whitehorse and 4 degrees. 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For Dawson, Mayo, Pelly, Carmax, Faro, and Ross River. Today, cloudy with a slight chance of showers in Mayo and Dawson. Mix of sun and cloud everywhere else. High is 17. Tonight, clear in Pelly and in Carmax. Cloudy elsewhere. Slight chance of showers in Mayo. Low near zero. And tomorrow, a mix of sun and cloud in Mayo and in Dawson. Sunny elsewhere. High reaching 19. For Watson Lake, today sunny, high of 18. Tonight, clear, low near 3. And tomorrow, sunny with a high of 19. For Whitehorse, Teslin, Atlin, Haynes Junction, and the KLR. Today, sunny region-wide, high of 20. Tonight, clear, low of minus 2. Risk of frost developing overnight. And tomorrow, sunny region-wide with a high near 20. Taking a look across the territory and beyond at your current conditions as we start the day. In Old Crow, it's 3. Dawson, light rain in 6. Mayo, cloudy in 6. Faro, 4. Carmax, 5. Beaver Creek, 5. Burwash, clear in minus 1. Haynes Junction, minus 1. Teslin, 0. Watson Lake, clear in 0. Inuvik, cloudy in 1. And at the Whitehorse Airport, partly cloudy and 4. Coming up in just a little while, I got the beaches. I got snow, but starting off your day radioactive. Better get your Geiger counter. Imagine Dragons, Morning Brew.

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2: Woohoo!
1: That was The Beaches with Edge of the Earth, hanging out with Patrick Viss. And today, well, it's the end of the week. Long weekend's coming up. What are you getting up to? Let me know. 867-667-7891. Of course, you can always text me here at the station at that number too, or call it. And your update on your bus situation as you're getting ready for school today. So far, so good. Buses are running. I'll get that updated in the text line. Of course, you can always text me the word bus to 867-667-7891. And you'll get the latest info from our friends at Standard Bus Yukon. Coming up in a little bit, your five random facts. I also got Jungkook and Lotto. A little bit of Ray as well. Next, it's WizKid, Kyla, and Drake with One Dance. 96.1. The Rush. Tonight's Lotto Max jackpot is $20 million, and there's more. 20 chances to win $100,000. 18 plus only.
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1: Yeah, I know I'm on, but I don't care. I don't read the news until I get my Danish.
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0: 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Morning, Brew. 98.7 out in the communities, hanging out with Patrick Viss here. Sitting at 6:29, just about time for your Canadian press news. Asked you a little earlier, what's your plans for the long weekend? And at least a few of you going fishing this weekend. So have a good time out on the water with your fishing. That sounds like fun. 867-667-7891. You can let me know what you're getting up to with the long weekend. Just shoot a text. Give me a call. I'm hanging out. Coming up next, your Canadian press news for 6:30. Being brought to you by Total Track Rentals.
1: 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Just south of town on the Alaska Highway.
2: Now this update from the Canadian Press. Statistics Canada says the economy lost 42,000 jobs in August. However, the latest labor force survey is reporting that the unemployment rate was unchanged at 6.4%. Ontario's Progressive Conservatives and opposition New Democrats held on to their seats in three Ontario provincial by-elections yesterday. According to Elections Ontario's unofficial by-election results, the voter turnout across all three races was just over 25%. Cleanup continues in southern Ontario after destructive thunderstorms this week. Among the most damaged structures was the fully open-air Rogers Stadium in Toronto's North End, where bleachers were ripped out by high winds that also left behind partially collapsed grandstands. A deadlocked jury is scheduled to return for a seventh day of deliberations in the Lindsay Clancy murder trial. The foreperson told the judge yesterday that one juror was refusing to follow the court's instructions on reasonable doubt. And a pair of workers who spent 9 days trapped in a hydropower tunnel have been rescued after the Nepal flash floods. From the Canadian Press, I'm Don Mitchell.
3: In sports, Brett Bateman's hot start to his rookie season continued with three hits as his Toronto Blue Jays beat the Cleveland Guardians 6-3. The Jays have won 5 of 6 and are now a half game behind Cleveland, which holds the American League's last wildcard spot. Meanwhile, Lawrence Butler drove in the go-ahead run in the top of the fifth, and the Athletics pitchers, they combined for 18 strikeouts en route to a 7-4 victory over the Seattle Mariners. The Mariners are 6 games back of Houston in the American League West. They're also 4.5 games back of Cleveland for that third wildcard spot. And finally, the Canadian Forces Snowbirds will make a historic appearance at the 2026 Grey Cup game. The November 15th game in Calgary will mark the last time the legendary aerobatic squad flies its famed CT-114 Tudor jets. The Snowbirds started flying the jets back in 1971. The team will start flying new planes in the early 2030s. From the Canadian Press, I'm Rob Westgate.
0: 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Looking like it's going to be a pretty nice day here in Whitehorse. Sunny conditions, high reaching 21 this afternoon. Tonight, clear skies, low near 3, risk of frost overnight. And tomorrow, another beautiful day, sunny with a high of 20. Taking a look across the territory and beyond at your current conditions right now. In Old Crow, it's 2. Dawson, light rain in 6. Mayo, cloudy in 6. Faro, cloudy in 4. CarMax, 5. Beaver Creek, 5. Burwash, clear, minus 1. Haynes Junction, minus 1. Teslin, cloudy in 0. Watson Lake, cloudy in 0. Inuvik, shallow fog in 0. And at the Whitehorse Airport, it is cloudy and 5. Virginia to Vegas is next on the Morning Brew.
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CKRW 96.1 The Rush. That was Ray with Where Is My Husband? Patrick with Where Is My Coffee? Oh, hey, it's right here beside me. And you should give me a call for birthday greetings. 867-471-0130. We will be doing the draw after the 7:30 news. Your chance to win a Dairy Queen gift card if you had called in for birthday greetings and left a name and number. So make sure you're doing that. You still got about, I don't know, 25 minutes, half hour or so to get those in. Coming up, your UConn nugget. We also got your five random facts, but right now it's the Biebs, Speed Demon, Morning Brew.

0: 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Morning Brew, that was the Biebs with Speed Demon.
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0: The first woman to cycle around the world learned how to ride a bike just 3 days before she set off. A person's sense of hearing becomes less sharp if you overeat. Cologne was originally produced as protection against the plague. It was widely believed back in medieval times that bad-smelling air spread the disease. And if you see a snake that has king in its name, it means it's a snake that will kill and eat other snakes. And some species of fish have voices. Those have been your five random facts. Coming up next, it is your Yukon Nugget with Les McLaughlin, being brought to you by the city of Whitehorse.
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5: Pilot Ralph Flores and his passenger Helen Klaben were returning to the southwestern United States from Fairbanks in a single-engined Howard aircraft. They picked up fuel in Whitehorse and took off, bound for their next stop, Fort St. John. But somewhere near Watson Lake, the small plane went missing. A massive air search turned up no sign of the plane or its occupants. When the search was called off in mid-February, the weather was minus 40 to minus 50. They were given up for dead. In the bush, south of Watson Lake, the little plane lay crumpled. It had clipped some trees as Flores flew low in a heavy snowstorm looking for the Alaska Highway. Klaben's left arm was broken, and she had severe cuts and bruises. Flores had a broken jaw, cracked ribs, and many cuts. On board the plane, they had 4 cans of sardines, 2 cans of tuna, some fruit cocktail, and some crackers. They had no axe, no rifle, and no sleeping bags. Flores built a lean-to out of a small tarpaulin and used seat cushions from the plane as bedding. The outlook for both was bleak. About 2 weeks after the crash, Flores constructed some homemade snowshoes and painfully trekked to a frozen beaver pond where he stamped out a huge SOS in the clearing. Near the end of March, 49 days after the crash, Frank George, on board a small plane piloted by Chuck Hamilton, looked out the window and spotted the SOS in the clearing. Amazingly, Flores had the presence of mind to stamp an arrow in the snow, pointing to the direction of the makeshift camp. The next day, Hamilton and Jack McCallum flew a rescue team to the site. They landed on the beaver pond and followed the arrow through the bush, where they discovered a miracle. Klaben and Flores were alive. Both had serious frostbite and injuries. Both had lost a great deal of weight, yet they were alive. 49 days of searing cold, lack of food, and life-threatening injuries had not broken their spirit or their will to live. They were taken to the hospital in Whitehorse, where they recovered nicely from their injuries and their ordeal. It was truly one of the most incredible survival stories in the annals of Canadian history.
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2: If you heard hundreds of motorcycles rumbling this summer, you know riders were raising awareness and funds in the fight against prostate cancer, and the work remains as critical as ever. 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It just might save your life. Thankfully, our community is made up of people that care about men's health, and the Princess Auto Ride for Dad sends a special thank you to all of our amazing volunteers and Captain's Club members that

0: 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That was Sky with Push. Your 7 o'clock news and sports from the Canadian Press is next.
1: From the National Newsroom of the Canadian Press, I'm Rob Westgate. Canadians will get a glimpse of how the country's jobs market fared last month. The numbers for August will be rolled out by Statistics Canada this morning, with forecasts suggesting the addition of 15,000 new jobs. The Canadian economy strengthened in the second quarter after weak growth to start the year, but the new U.S. tariffs are continuing to create uncertainty. Earlier this week, the Bank of Canada said Ottawa's support programs will likely mitigate some of the harm. A Canadian Muskoka chairmaker hit hard by U.S. tariffs says it is considering moving the bulk of its manufacturing south of the border. DFC Woodworks has been making outdoor wooden patio furniture since 1955, including that popular variety, which are known stateside as Adirondack chairs. Currently, the Kemptville, Ontario company exports about 70% of its products to the U.S., but those goods are now subject to a steep 50% U.S. duty. Company president Francois Bruneau admits the family-run business is now saddled with a hefty tariff bill and a difficult decision. Navigating insurance can be overwhelming as Southern Ontario residents pick up the pieces after a destructive storm earlier this week. Matt Hands, vice president of insurance at RateHub.ca, is asking people to be patient as many file claims for damages.
2: What you should just keep in mind is that these processes can take a while, especially during significant events, that their insurance companies are going to generally be bombarded with a number of claims right now, as well as these restoration services.
1: Hands says it's important to document any damage and get a claim started as early as possible because other people will also be filing similar claims, which could back up the system. Students at Montreal's LaSalle College will be able to return to class as early as today after a Quebec Superior Court justice granted a stay regarding the college's creditor protection. The institution is facing nearly $30 million in fines. Student Camille Dorvilliers-Shell attended the hearing and says she is eager to resume classes.
3: It's absolutely incredible, and it's what we've been asking for since the beginning. We want to keep going to class while the government and college negotiates behind the scene. I think that it's totally possible to come to an agreement, but they need time, like the judge named. It's impossible to come to an agreement in just 10 days.
1: Fines were imposed by the Quebec government because the college, which offers programs in both English and French, had exceeded the cap on English-speaking students set by new legislation. And finally, Jordan, a staunch U.S. ally, has paid a price for its relationship with Washington. The alliance has made the kingdom's military bases a target of repeated Iranian attacks. Now, despite the risk of more strikes, Jordanian leaders say they're committed to maintaining the relationship and will continue to host American forces in the Middle East. This is the Canadian Press. In sports, Brett Bateman's hot start to his rookie season continued with three hits as his Toronto Blue Jays beat the Cleveland Guardians 6-3. The Jays have won 5 of 6 and are now a half game behind Cleveland, which holds the American League's last wildcard spot. Meanwhile, Lawrence Butler drove in the go-ahead run in the top of the fifth, and the Athletics pitchers, well, they combined for 18 strikeouts en route to a 7-4 victory over the Seattle Mariners. The Mariners are 6 games back of Houston in the American League West. They're also 4.5 games back of Cleveland for that third wildcard spot. And finally, the Canadian Forces Snowbirds will make a historic appearance at the 2026 Grey Cup game. The November 15th game in Calgary will mark the last time the legendary aerobatic squad flies its famed CT-114 Tudor jets. The Snowbirds started flying the jets back in 1971. The team will start flying new planes in the early 2030s. From the Canadian Press, I'm Rob Westgate.
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1: We'll be right back.
0: cloudy and 5 right now in downtown Whitehorse. 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For Dawson, Mayo, Pelly, CarMax, Faro, and Ross River. For today, you can expect cloudy conditions with a slight chance of showers in Mayo and in Dawson. Mix of sun and cloud elsewhere, high reaching 17. Tonight, clear in Pelly and in CarMax. Cloudy elsewhere, slight chance of showers in Mayo, low of 0. And tomorrow, mix of sun and cloud in Mayo and Dawson. Sunny elsewhere, high near 19. For Watson Lake, looking great. Today, sunny with a high of 18. Tonight, clear with a low of 3. And tomorrow, sunny with a high of 19. For Whitehorse, Teslin, Atlin, Haines Junction, and the Kluane Lake region. Today, sunny region-wide with a high reaching 21. Tonight, clear skies, low near minus 2, risk of frost overnight. And tomorrow, sunny region-wide with a high near 20. Taking a look across the territory and beyond at your current conditions to start your Friday. In Old Crow, it's 2. Dawson, light rain and 6. Mayo, cloudy and 6. Faro, cloudy and 4. CarMax, 3. Beaver Creek, 5. Burwash, clear and minus 1. Haines Junction, minus 1. Teslin, cloudy and 0. Watson Lake, cloudy and 0. Inuvik, shallow fog and 0. And at the Whitehorse Airport, it is cloudy and 6. 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Even if the sign says you can go 40, doesn't always mean it's safe to do so. Speed limit is as fast as you're allowed to go in an ideal condition. For further details on their driving program, 687-7665, or you can find Yukon Driving Academy on Facebook. Starting off your Friday, it's Olivia Rodrigo singing about falling in love in the UK and then going to France. It's Drop Dead, Morning Brew.

0: 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Good morning. You're hanging out with Patrick Viss on The Morning Brew. It is 7:13 on the Friday for your long weekend.
1: Give me a hell yeah.
2: Ooh, yeah.
0: Oh, we're stoked. We're ready for it. And I get it now. People who own a truck out there, I understand it. I understand the appeal. I got to go on a road trip this weekend. Got to take a vehicle for Miss Morning Brew's family out to the communities. You know, just being friendly. But I'm driving around yesterday and today in a nice Tacoma. And I'm like, man, this is fun. I like trucks. Trucks are cool to drive. Is that how it starts for everyone? You borrow a truck for a couple days and then suddenly you're looking at financing and wondering maybe, if maybe not, it's time to move on past the SUV. 867-667-7891. You can call me, you can text me. I think I want to join the club. Coming up next, Running Away to Mars. It's Talk on 96.1 The Rush.
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So, Patio Lanterns, Kim Mitchell. 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

striking a pose on the runway there with Lady Gaga and Doechii. Right now, it's Simple Plan with Your Love is a Lie. 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
1: Now this update from the Canadian Press. Canada's economy shed 42,000 jobs in August, stalling the previous hot labor market. However, Statistics Canada's latest labor force survey says the unemployment rate held steady at 6.4% last month. An international affairs professor says an Ontario chairmaker's dilemma with U.S. tariffs illustrates challenges facing many Canadian small and medium-sized enterprises. Carleton University's Finn Hampson says many likely lack the financial resources, diversified markets, and specialized trade expertise that allow larger corporations to weather a trade war. The premier of Nova Scotia believes a tragedy led to his energy minister resigning over rap lyrics this week. Tim Houston's comments come less than 15 hours after his office announced it had accepted Marco McLeod's resignation over lyrics first published in 2013. And Israel has released four more Lebanese civilians who had been detained by forces in southern Lebanon. Israel said it agreed to the release after Lebanon provided assistance in searching for the bodies of Lebanese Jewish leaders. From the Canadian Press, I'm Dom Mitchell.
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3: In sports, Brett Bateman's hot start to his rookie season continued with three hits as his Toronto Blue Jays beat the Cleveland Guardians 6-3. The Jays have won 5 of 6 and are now a half game behind Cleveland, which holds the American League's last wildcard spot. Meanwhile, Lawrence Butler drove in the go-ahead run in the top of the fifth, and the Athletics pitchers, well, they combined for 18 strikeouts en route to a 7-4 victory over the Seattle Mariners. The Mariners are 6 games back of Houston in the American League West. They're also 4.5 games back of Cleveland for that third wildcard spot. And finally, the Canadian Forces Snowbirds will make a historic appearance at the 2026 Grey Cup game. The November 15th game in Calgary will mark the last time the legendary aerobatic squad flies its famed CT-114 Tudor jets. The Snowbirds started flying the jets back in 1971. The team will start flying new planes in the early 2030s. From the Canadian Press, I'm Rob Westgate.
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Today, sunny conditions with a high hitting 21. Tonight, clear skies, low of 3, risk of frost overnight. So you still got some plants outside. You might want to bring them in. And tomorrow, sunny with a high near 20. Taking a look across the territory and beyond at your current conditions right now. In Old Crow, it's 3. Dawson, light rain and 6. Mayo, cloudy and 6. Faro, cloudy and 4. CarMax, 3. Beaver Creek, 3. Burwash, cloudy, minus 1. Haynes Junction, minus 2. Tesland, cloudy and 0. Watson Lake, cloudy and 0. Inuvik, shallow fog and 0. And at the Whitehorse Airport, it is cloudy and 6. Coming up, your birthday greetings. But right now, I hope you're not dizzy, because we're going to go for a spin. It's 96.1 The Rush, 98.7 in the communities. Morning Brew.

0: Oh, I'm glad I was sitting down. I was a little dizzy after that spin. It's Patrick Morning Brew coming up next. 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
0: Birthday greetings on the Morning Brew, 867-667-7891. You can also call and leave a voicemail, 1-800-867-471-0130. Just got a bit of a scrambled brain there. Coming into the text line today, wishing a very happy 22nd birthday to their daughter. Happy birthday, Danielle. That's coming from Mom and Dad. Also the doggo, too. And let's find out who in the world of celebrities is celebrating a birthday today.

Okay, you heard a little variety in the birthdays there. Turning 45 today, Beyonce celebrating a birthday. Turning 51 years old, Mark Ronson, who you know for Bruno Mars's Uptown Funk, but he's also worked with Adele, Amy Whitehouse, Christina Aguilera, and Lady Gaga as well. The guy's won 9 Grammys, so pretty full trophy case there. And you heard the rocking guitar there of Kim Thayil, guitarist in Soundgarden, turning 66 years old. Coming up. Oh, what do we got coming up? Let me look at my sheets here. Maroon 5, that's pretty good. Feeling good. Rhyme for short, also pretty cool. Oh, yeah, tonight, 8 o'clock, you got your rock and roll house party. Being brought to you by Whiskey Jack's in the Porter Creek Mall. 4 hours of rock, getting you into the weekend with this guy right here. It's Boston, More Than a Feeling.

0: 96.1 The Rush. Morning Brew with Patrick. I still got to figure out who's taking home that Dairy Queen birthday greetings prize.
1: Hello. Please leave a message after the tone.
0: Hey, Debbie. It's Patrick calling you from CKRW. Bright and early on your Friday morning. Hopefully I don't wake you up. But if I did wake you up, I wanted to let you know, you called in this week, wished your Auntie Irene a happy birthday. Well, you can now share some Dairy Queen with your Auntie Irene.
2: Well, hot dog, we have a wiener.
0: I think Debbie might have answered there while I was leaving the message. Congrats on your Dairy Queen. Enjoy it. Right now, Ryan for short, feeling good. And who's not feeling good? It's Friday, long weekend. Go do some fun stuff. Enjoy the beauty of this territory. And the Morning Brew.

0: 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Patty here. That was Teddy Swims with Bad Dreams on your Friday edition of the Morning Brew. 7:52, the sun's shining out there. Those clouds are clearing away here in downtown Whitehorse. Your time and temperature being brought to you by Murdoch's on Main Street, specializing in natural gold nugget jewelry, mammoth ivory, Canadian diamonds, incredibly crafted earrings, rings, pendants, and bracelets for a Yukon gift. It's Murdoch's on Main. All week we've been geeking out, talking about superheroes. Who is your favorite superhero? That was the question. And not once were they nominated the Fantastic Four, which feels kind of sad, a little bit mean. You know, I get it. They kind of got like the family vibe going for them. But if you like The Incredibles, you gotta like the Fantastic Four. I mean, The Incredibles are just a parody of the Fantastic Four, you know? And if you want to watch a really bad movie, you know, like, and I'm not talking like bad in the sense of, oh, that was boring, that was bad. I mean, bad in the sense of like, wow, I can't believe human beings made this thing. Go onto YouTube and look up the 1990s Fantastic Four movie. They made it for like, I think, $20, and it is wonderful. Good way to spend your Friday night, other than, obviously, listening to the Rock and Roll House Party, brought to you by Whiskey Jack's in the Porter Creek Mall, 8 o'clock. Coming up next, we got more hit tunes on 96.1 The Rush.
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5: 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A little bit of hip to get you into your long weekend. 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

0: TKRW, The Rush. Gord and the boys there putting me right in a Pontiac with my dad in 1999 on that track. Coming up next, we got your news for 8 o'clock being brought to you by Driving Force.
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2: From the National Newsroom of the Canadian Press, I'm Rob Westgate. Canadians will get a glimpse of how the country's jobs market fared last month. The numbers for August will be rolled out by Statistics Canada this morning, with forecasts suggesting the addition of 15,000 new jobs. The Canadian economy strengthened in the second quarter after weak growth to start the year, but the new U.S. tariffs are continuing to create uncertainty. Earlier this week, the Bank of Canada said Ottawa's support programs will likely mitigate some of the harm. A Canadian Muskoka chairmaker hit hard by U.S. tariffs says it is considering moving the bulk of its manufacturing south of the border. DFC Woodworks has been making outdoor wooden patio furniture since 1955, including that popular variety, which are known stateside as Adirondack chairs. Currently, the Kemptville, Ontario company exports about 70% of its products to the U.S., but those goods are now subject to a steep 50% U.S. duty. Company president Francois Bruneau admits the family-run business is now saddled with a hefty tariff bill and a difficult decision. Navigating insurance can be overwhelming as Southern Ontario residents pick up the pieces after a destructive storm earlier this week. Matt Hands, vice president of insurance at RateHub.ca, is asking people to be patient as many file claims for damages.
3: What you should just keep in mind is that these processes can take a while, especially during significant events, that their insurance companies are going to generally be bombarded with a number of claims right now, as well as these restoration services.
2: Hands says it's important to document any damage and get a claim started as early as possible because other people will also be filing similar claims, which could back up the system. Students at Montreal's LaSalle College will be able to return to class as early as today after a Quebec Superior Court justice granted a stay regarding the college's creditor protection. The institution is facing nearly $30 million in fines. Student Camille Dorvillier-Shell attended the hearing and says she is eager to resume classes.
4: It's absolutely incredible, and it's what we've been asking for since the beginning. We want to keep going to class while the government and college negotiates behind the scene. I think that it's totally possible to come to an agreement, but they need time, like the judge named. It's impossible to come to an agreement in just 10 days.
2: Fines were imposed by the Quebec government because the college, which offers programs in both English and French, had exceeded the cap on English-speaking students set by new legislation. And finally, Jordan, a staunch U.S. ally, has paid a price for its relationship with Washington. The alliance has made the kingdom's military bases a target of repeated Iranian attacks. Now, despite the risk of more strikes, Jordanian leaders say they're committed to maintaining the relationship and will continue to host American forces in the Middle East. This is the Canadian Press.
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2: In sports, Brett Bateman's hot start to his rookie season continued with three hits as his Toronto Blue Jays beat the Cleveland Guardians 6-3. The Jays have won 5 of 6 and are now a half game behind Cleveland, which holds the American League's last wildcard spot. Meanwhile, Lawrence Butler drove in the go-ahead run in the top of the fifth, and the Athletics pitchers, well, they combined for 18 strikeouts en route to a 7-4 victory over the Seattle Mariners. The Mariners are 6 games back of Houston in the American League West. They're also 4.5 games back of Cleveland for that third wildcard spot. And finally, the Canadian Forces Snowbirds will make a historic appearance at the 2026 Grey Cup game. The November 15th game in Calgary will mark the last time the legendary aerobatic squad flies its famed CT-114 Tudor jets. The Snowbirds started flying the jets back in 1971. The team will start flying new planes in the early 2030s. From the Canadian Press, I'm Rob Westgate.
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0: Shaping up to be a beautiful Friday. Currently 6 degrees right now in downtown Whitehorse with the clouds slowly clearing out. 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For Dawson, Mayo, Pelly, Carmax, Faro, and Ross River. Today, cloudy with a slight chance of showers in Mayo and in Dawson. Mix the sun and cloud elsewhere, high near 17. Tonight, clear in Pelly and Carmax, cloudy elsewhere, slight chance of showers in Mayo, low of 0. And tomorrow, a mix of sun and cloud in Mayo and in Dawson, sunny elsewhere with a high reaching 19. In Watson Lake today, sunny, high near 18. Tonight, clear, low near 3. And tomorrow, sunny with a high of 19. In Whitehorse, Teslin, Atlin, Haines Junction, and the KLR. Today, sunny region-wide with a high reaching 21. Tonight, clear skies, low going down to minus 2 with a risk of frost overnight, so bring in your potted plants. And tomorrow, sunny region-wide with a high near 20. Taking a look across the territory and beyond at your current conditions right now. In Old Crow, it's 3. Dawson, light rain and 6. Mayo, 6. Faro, cloudy and 4. Carmax, 3. Beaver Creek, 4. Burwash, sunny and minus 1. Haines Junction, 0. Teslin, cloudy and 3. Watson Lake, cloudy and 2. Inuvik, cloudy and 1. And at the Whitehorse Airport, it is cloudy and 6. 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

0: CKRW 96.1 The Rush. That is Bruno Mars with Just the Way You Are. 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
3: Cecily, with your movies, first of all, let me remind you, find Coyote versus Acme and go see it in theaters. If it's not in a theater near you, text your friends and tell them to go see it. It is absolutely outrageously wonderful. I laughed. I literally cried so many times. Will Forte is just a genius, and it's a protest statement against the bigwigs who tried to take it from us. That's Warner Brothers in this case. I mean, no one really loses, but you all win if you go see the movie. As far as what's opening today, we've got By Any Means, based on a true story about an FBI, this guy who happens to be a person of color, who had to investigate these 1960s Mississippi murders. To get a little help, turn to the mob. Really interesting premise, mostly well acted. I would love to read more about this, which is a good sign that a movie should be made. So it's worth it there. I didn't mostly enjoy this film, but again, very good subject matter. And don't forget, one of Pixar's, in my opinion, only fails. There are a couple fails. Cars has had its 20th year anniversary this week, which of course Disney, who bought Pixar, is re-releasing because, you know, money. I get it. Some people might also want to bring their kids 20 years later because, you know, like, babies don't know if a script is good or bad. Or do they? I don't know the answer to that, actually. A lot of people love Cars. That's fine. It's just not on par for me with Up and WALL-E and all the Toy Story films. But, you know, I'm rough that way. I will leave it there. I'm live from Hollywood. I'm Cecily Knobler.
2: We'll cue them up. You turn them up. Another set of today's best music starts now.

CKRW, The Rush. It's Friday. Who's not in a good mood? Maybe don't answer that if you're in a bad mood. Sarah Kells, Cold War Kids, Past Life.

0: CKRW, The Rush. That was the Arkells with the Cold War Kids with Past Life. Next, your news from the Canadian Press, brought to you by All Pro Yukon.
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2: Now this update from the Canadian Press. Canada's previously hot labor market stalled out to end the summer with a loss of 42,000 jobs in August. It ends a hot streak for the labor market that saw 181,000 jobs added from April through July. Meanwhile, the job market in the United States rebounded last month as employers added 162,000 jobs while the unemployment rate stayed at 4.1%. The report issued by the Labor Department today was a surprise and could be good news for President Donald Trump 2 months before midterm elections. Federal Industry Minister Melanie Joly urged business owners affected by new tariffs in the trade war with the U.S. not to make sudden moves regarding employees. While visiting a manufacturing plant in Laval, Quebec, Joly reiterated that every effort is being made to protect jobs and that interest-free loans and non-repayable government grants are available. And Vancouver-based Lululemon Athletica's share sank more than 15% in early trading today, a day after the retailer revealed a slump in its financial performance. From the Canadian Press, I'm Don Mitchell.
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4: In sports, Brett Bateman's hot start to his rookie season continued with three hits as his Toronto Blue Jays beat the Cleveland Guardians 6-3. The Jays have won 5 of 6 and are now a half game behind Cleveland, which holds the American League's last wildcard spot. Meanwhile, Lawrence Butler drove in the go-ahead run in the top of the fifth, and the Athletics pitchers, well, they combined for 18 strikeouts en route to a 7-4 victory over the Seattle Mariners. The Mariners are 6 games back of Houston in the American League West. They're also 4.5 games back of Cleveland for that third wildcard spot. And finally, the Canadian Forces Snowbirds will make a historic appearance at the 2026 Grey Cup game. The November 15th game in Calgary will mark the last time the legendary aerobatic squad flies its famed CT-114 Tudor jets. The Snowbirds started flying the jets back in 1971. The team will start flying new planes in the early 2030s. From the Canadian Press, I'm Rob Westgate.
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0: Clouds clearing out here in downtown Whitehorse and 6 degrees. This is your rush weather provided by Environment Canada. For Whitehorse today, we'll get to your full forecast in a half hour. Whitehorse, sunny and 21 today. Tonight, clear, low of 3, risk of frost, so make sure you bring in your plants. And tomorrow, sunny with a high near 20. Taking a look across the territory and beyond at your current conditions. In Old Crow, it's 3, Dawson, light rain and 6, Mayo, cloudy and 6, Faro, cloudy and 4, Carmax, 4, Beaver Creek, 4, Burwash, cloudy, minus 1, Haynes Junction, 0, Teslin, cloudy and 3, Watson Lake, cloudy and 2, Inuvik, cloudy and 1, and the Whitehorse Airport, cloudy and 6. Coming up next is Tate McRae on the Morning Brew.
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0: With you on your Friday edition of the Morning Brew, 8:40 right now. Looking pretty nice out there today. And if you're looking for something fun to do this afternoon, 3 o'clock to 7 o'clock, Shipyards Park, Yukon Rendezvous Society's Friday Fun Market back at it. 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So by the time December rolled through, she was good to go. 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
4: 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Oh, wait. Chocolate voice? Who wrote this? The most handsome man in the Yukon, winner of 6 Grammys, Eddie Van Halen's guitar teacher. Wait. Unbelievable. You're listening to Patrick.

0: 96.1 The Rush. Some morning brew hanging out with Patrick Viss. That was Temper City with Self-Aware. And if you want something fun to do this weekend, tomorrow, 11 a.m. to 5 p.m., the Yukon Agricultural Community Fairgrounds is the place to be. And you're going to want to dust off your boots for this one because you're getting invited to the Yukon Fall Fair. Head on out, Yukon Agricultural Community Fairgrounds. You get to go out, you get to meet some incredible animals, learn all about northern livestock care. There's some creative displays as well. The annual scarecrow building competition. Plus, who doesn't love local markets with delicious food to eat, fun for the whole family, live entertainment, kids' activities like making your very own veggie monsters, and admissions just $5 and completely free for kids 12 and under.
1: Woohoo!
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1: Oh, yeah!
0: So check it out. Have a fun time. 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You can bring the whole family out for a day of fun. 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That's tomorrow, 11 a.m. to 5 p.m. Yukon Fairgrounds.

0: 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There's a good amount of ups and downs with little overall elevation gain for a great day hike or overnight trip.
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CKRW, The Rush, hanging with Patrick on a Friday morning. And you'll be hanging out with me tonight, too, because we got the Rock and Roll House Party brought to you by Whiskey Jack's. It's Crowbar on the Morning Brew.

0: tell you all about it. 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
0: One time, now. 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
0: Two time. 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

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And the second one, that's easy. 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Yeah.

0: A band with 12 people. Crowbar on the Morning Brew. Coming up next, it is your news from the Canadian Press, brought to you by McDonald's Whitehorse.
1: The Chicken Parmy Burger. McExtreme Pulled Pork, Garlic and Black Pepper Chicken McNuggets, Cheesy Bacon McFlavor Fries, and the Stroop Waffle McFlurry. You've scrolled them. You've screenshotted them. You've never been able to order them. Until now. This is the McDonald's World Menu Heist. The most wanted menu items taken from around the world, now in Canada. Get them while you can. For a limited time only at participating McDonald's restaurants in Canada.
2: Now this update from the Canadian Press. A senior economist at TD Bank is suggesting that 1 month of soft job status shouldn't define Canada's labor market. In a statement, Andrew Hentschich added that steadiness in the unemployment rate is more important than the headline job losses, which StatCan said reached 42,000 last month. Now, subject to a steep U.S. duty, Canadian Muskoka chairmaker DFC Woodworks says it's considering moving the bulk of its manufacturing stateside to stay competitive. It's an example of the impact of the new levies. President Francois Bruneau says the costs associated with the new levies are just not something they can pass on to consumers. Diesel hit a record price in the U.S., soaring to an average of $5.85 per gallon for the first time ever. Higher diesel prices mean higher transportation costs for a wide range of everyday goods. And rescuers in Nepal have pulled two workers alive from an underground tunnel at a hydropower plant trapped there 9 days after deadly flash floods in the country.
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5: In sports, Brett Bateman's hot start to his rookie season continued with three hits as his Toronto Blue Jays beat the Cleveland Guardians 6-3. The Jays have won 5 of 6 and are now a half game behind Cleveland, which holds the American League's last wildcard spot. Meanwhile, Lawrence Butler drove in the go-ahead run in the top of the fifth, and the Athletics pitchers, well, they combined for 18 strikeouts en route to a 7-4 victory over the Seattle Mariners. The Mariners are 6 games back of Houston in the American League West. They're also 4.5 games back of Cleveland for that third wildcard spot. And finally, the Canadian Forces Snowbirds will make a historic appearance at the 2026 Grey Cup game. The November 15th game in Calgary will mark the last time the legendary aerobatic squad flies its famed CT-114 Tudor jets. The Snowbirds started flying the jets back in 1971. The team will start flying new planes in the early 2030s. From the Canadian Press, I'm Rob Westgate.
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0: Shaping up to be a nice Friday, 6 degrees, cloudy in downtown Whitehorse. 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For Dawson, Mayo, Pelly, CarMax, Farrow, and Ross River. Today, cloudy with a slight chance of showers in Dawson and Mayo. Mix of sun and cloud elsewhere, high near 17. Tonight, clear in Pelly and CarMax, cloudy elsewhere, slight chance of showers in Mayo, low near 0. And tomorrow, a mix of sun and cloud in Mayo and in Dawson, sunny elsewhere, high near 19. In Watson Lake, today, sunny, high near 18. Tonight, clear, low of 3. And tomorrow, sunny and a high of 19. For Whitehorse, Teslin, Atlin, Haines Junction, and the KLR. Today, sunny region-wide, high reaching 21. Tonight, clear, low of -2, risk of frost. And tomorrow, sunny region-wide and a high of 20. Taking a look across the territory and beyond at your current conditions right now. In Old Crow, it's 3. Dawson, light rain and 6. Mayo, light rain and 6. Faro, cloudy and 5. CarMax, 4. Beaver Creek, cloudy and 6. Burwash, cloudy and 2. Haynes Junction, 2. Teslin, cloudy and 4. Watson Lake, cloudy and 5. Inuvik, cloudy and 1. And at the White Horse Airport, it is cloudy and 6. 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

96.1 The Rush. It's the Morning Brew. You're hanging out with Patrick Viss on your sunny Friday morning as we get ready for the Labor Day long weekend. 867-667-7891. That's the phone number you contact me at right here in the studio. You can get your requests in. Of course, you can always just text in and say hi. And then, of course, you can call and text that number, text that number for Trader Time. Call this number for Trader Time, 867-471-9939. And tonight, what a great way to start your long weekend. We got the Rock and Roll House Party being brought to you by Whiskey Jack's in the Porter Creek Mall. That kicks off at 8 o'clock, and you're going to hear this one tonight because it's a long weekend. We're all wasting away in Margaritaville. The late, great Jimmy Buffett on the Morning Brew.

0: 96.1 The Rush. 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
0: 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Heads up, Whitehorse, crews are repairing sections of the Alaska Highway between Two Mile Hill and Crestview. They will be patching in some parts and resurfacing in others. For folks going through the areas, remember to slow down when you're in a construction zone, obey all flaggers, and leave extra time for your commute or journey. A portion of Alexander Street between 4th and 5th Ave will be closed to traffic today from 11 a.m. to 5 p.m. The road closure will accommodate a special event in front of 408 Alexander Street. And the North Klondike Highway was... oh, that's an old one. I'm just going to close that. North Klondike's fully reopened right now. Following the recent work on the Tokini River Bridge, crews identified additional areas of the road service needing work. Work has resumed and will continue until the 20th, with crews on site between 7 a.m. to 9 p.m. That means single lane closure on the bridge, allowing crews to work safely. The bridge will fully reopen overnight. And you also got traffic alert on Highway 4. That's the Robert Campbell near Ross River, near roadway marker 350. Narrow shoulder, no passing, and rough road. Also got a washout on Highway 10, both directions near roadway marker 98. Left lane is blocked, so be prepared to stop for one lane of travel. Construction is active across the territory in all construction zones. Follow speed restrictions, posted signs, and pilot vehicles. When you see the cones, ease off the gas. Construction work on the Alaska Highway, both directions, 2 Mile Hill to Crestview. Be prepared to stop for that. Construction work on Highway 2, both directions, roadway marker 36 to 30. That is near the Fraser BC border crossing. Be prepared to stop there. There is people working. And vegetation control, Highway 5 on the Dempster, both directions, roadway marker 400 to 422. That's between Wiley Airstrip and the Arctic Circle marker. Be prepared to stop for that. Seasonal closures to be aware of. Not a lot closed right now. We still got stuff open. Top of the World Highway is open. The George Black Ferry open. Pelly Barge and Ross River open as well. North Cannell Road is open. The conditions are rough, so be aware of that. For the latest info on the roads, you can always go to 511yukon.ca or call 511. Coming up, we got Mariana's Trench. Also hearing from Pharrell Williams and Ella Langley. 96.1, The Rush. 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

CKRW 96.1 The Rush. I'm choosing Texas, I can tell by the way. Don't lie, you're singing along to that one too. Ella Langley with Choosing Texas. A song that just creeps into your head. At first you hear it and you're like, oh man, it's another country song. And then you hear it again and you're like, oh man, it's kind of a good country song. And then by like the fifth or sixth time, you're just right on into it. You know what I mean? You're like, she's choosing Texas. And then you find yourself singing like you're a country singer from the 1980s. Choosing Texas. Kind of fun voice to do, honestly. I'm going to get on out of here. Your midday magician, Bobby Ferris, is next. He's got the midday grind from 10 o'clock right on into 3 o'clock. So say hi. Hang out with Bobby. I'll be back 8 o'clock tonight for the Rock and Roll House Party. Till then, you have yourself a good day. Patrick Viss signing off for now. 96.1 The Rush.

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0: 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Happy Friday. Bobby Ferris with you on middays. It is 10 o'clock and your Canadian Press News is standing by.
2: Now this update from the Canadian Press. Statistics Canada says there was little change in the private sector and self-employment in its August labor force survey. However, the public sector did shed 20,000 positions in its third straight month of losses. A new government report says the impacts of climate change in Canada are now largely irreversible. The report from Environment and Climate Change Canada says average temperatures are expected to rise by at least 3.5 degrees Celsius by the end of the century. An executive with online insurance aggregator RateHub.ca is suggesting that those seeking to file a claim after destructive thunderstorms in Ontario should review their insurance policies. Vice President Matt Hans insists on taking the obvious step of determining whether a home or vehicle is covered for storm-related damage. And Canada's snowbirds are set to take their final flight over Toronto after being grounded. The nine-jet aerobatic team will perform high-flying stunts at the Canadian International Air Show this Labor Day weekend before being grounded at the end of the 2026 season. From the Canadian Press, I'm Don Mitchell.
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0: Mainly cloudy and 6 degrees at the White Horse Airport, and the rest of your Rush weather provided by Environment Canada looks a bit like this. For Dawson, Mayo, Pelly, CarMax, Faro, and Ross River today, cloudy with a slight chance of showers in Mayo and Dawson. A mix of sun and cloud everywhere else in the region, getting up to 17 degrees. Clear tonight in Pelly and CarMax, cloudy everywhere else. A slight chance of showers in Mayo, dropping down to zero. And then tomorrow, a mix of sun and cloud for Mayo and Dawson. Sunshine everywhere else in central Yukon and a high of 19 degrees. Looking out east to Watson Lake today, sunshine, a high of 18 degrees. Clear tonight, dropping down to 3 degrees, and then tomorrow, sunshine and a high of 19 for Saturday. For Whitehorse, for Teslin, Atlin, Haynes Junction, and the Kluane Lake area today, sunshine region-wide, getting up to 20 degrees. Clear tonight, dropping down to minus 2 with a risk of frost, and then tomorrow, sunshine region-wide again and a high of 20. Across the territory, Old Crow, 4 degrees. Dawson, light rain and 6. Light rain and 6 as well for Mayo. Faro, mostly cloudy and 5. CarMax, you're at 6. Mostly cloudy and 6 for Beaver Creek. Burwash, partly cloudy and 2. Haynes Junction at 2 as well. Mostly cloudy and 4 for Teslin. Watson Lake, 5 degrees. Inuvik, mostly cloudy and 1. And up at the White Horse Airport right now, mostly cloudy and 6 degrees. 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

0: The showstopper, the main attraction for our summer treasure hunt contest, Bruno Mars on your community connection. CKRW 96.1 The Rush. That's right, we sent two lucky listeners to see Bruno Mars at PC Plays in October. If that's not you, forget about it. Plenty of chances to win with The Rush for the rest of the year. Bobby Ferris now on middays and begging the question, are you ready for it?
1: Labor Day long weekend. Everybody's working for the weekend.
0: It's Friday, I'm in love. I sure am. Every year. And it looks like we're getting the right weather for it, too. On your Friday programming, the Wheel of Wonder this hour, maybe you can grab some Big Bear Bucks for dinner this weekend. And more hit music as well, including Miley Cyrus. Right now on The Rush.

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0: latest album that came out in March of this year, Sexistential. Those Swedes are so edgy. Just like that guy. Mix of sun and cloud, 9 degrees right now at the Whitehorse Airport and in beautiful downtown Whitehorse as well. 10:31 on the clock. You're hanging out with Bobby on middays in that particular time and temp. 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It's like too good to be true. And the soup du jour is garnet yam. 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All right, we got the Wheel of Wonder coming up shortly. And back to more good tunage. We got the latest from Adam Rodway coming up next on The Rush.
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0: Aren't we all? The Cure on CKRW 96.1 The Rush. It is Friday. I am in love. Rolling with Bobby, now back on middays. And let me tell you about the first text I received from Bob Duke after being back in the booth saddle for like a day. Bobby, it's fall equinox, not solstice. The sun crosses the equator. I don't know, something like that. But coming from a Flames and Flyers fan, got to give you a break. Let the chirping begin. Boston fans, they just never give up, right? It's on, Bob Duke. The Bobby Cup is coming back home this year, too, but we will talk about that later. Before the end of the hour, though, Olivia Dean on deck. But right now, the Wheel of Wonder. Your chance at some bucks from Big Bear for Grub to have at their location on 4th Avenue.
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0: And we landed on FFA, Famous Freak Accidents. This one still hurts a bit, but we're going to do the question anyway. On this date, September 4th, 2006, highly popular wildlife expert Steve Irwin, I'm not going to hurt you, fella, remember him? He was killed after being attacked by this unlikely creature. What was it? What unlikely creature caused the demise of Steve Irwin on this day back in 2006? Still hurts. If you think you know the answer, 867-667-7891. You can call or text. However, before we get to your guessing efforts, Olivia Dean, right now on The Rush.

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You might also know CKRW 96.1 FM by our stage name. 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

0: Do you have a Wheel of Wonder answer?
1: I do, yes.
2: And what was the creature?
1: Is it a stingray?
2: It absolutely was. Heartbreaking. I still remember that back in 2006. The unlikely stingray. I would have thought he was going to be eaten by a lion, you know, or like mauled by a tiger, something like that. But no, it was a stingray.
1: Or, you know, a crocodile.
2: Right, Australian, I should think crocodile. You're absolutely right. They've got a lot of teeth. Who's this?
1: It's Jamie.
2: Congratulations. You just won yourself some Big Bear Bucks.
1: Awesome. Thank you so much.
2: All right. Well, you enjoy your long weekend.
1: You as well. Thank you so very much.
2: There you go. Janie with the correct answer, the stingray. I got to feel one of those in Galveston, Texas. They have the coolest scale consistency. I don't know how else to describe it. They should mimic that material and have it for butt ends of hockey sticks. It would be very grippy. All right, it is now 11 o'clock on the Midday Grind, and your Canadian Press News is standing by.
3: Now this update from the Canadian Press. A U.S. judge has changed course in the high-profile murder case against Lindsay Clancy after initially announcing intentions to declare a mistrial. Instead, Judge William Sullivan has given the defense an hour to ask the state's highest court for an emergency stay to force the jury back into deliberations. Five legislators who quit the BC Conservatives have committed to forming a new party that they say will offer a stable, serious alternative to the governing NDP. In a joint statement, Rosalind Byrd, Bruce Manman, and Alia Warbis say they're joining the yet-to-be-named party formed by Peter Miliband and Ian Paton. A CIBC economist says weak August job figures are reinforcing the case that growth is set to slow in the third quarter. Andrew Grantham says that adds to similarly soft data prints for exports and gross domestic product. And the Montreal Fire Department says it responded to more outdoor fires last year than in the year before. The service says it was largely due to an increase in homeless encampments in the city. From the Canadian Press, I'm Dominic. Mitchell.
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4: The

0: Yeah, they are. Lots of sunny days for your Labor Day long weekend coming up. Currently, a mix of sun and cloud and about two, I don't know. What are we at here? 10 degrees? We at 10 degrees, yeah. 9 degrees. Mix of sun and cloud and 9 degrees at the White Horse Airport. 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For Dawson, Mayo, Pelly, CarMax, Faro, and Ross River today, cloudy with a slight chance of showers in Mayo and Dawson. A mix of sun and cloud everywhere else, getting up to 17 degrees. Clear this evening in Pelly and CarMax. Cloudy everywhere else. A slight chance of showers in Mayo, dropping down to zero. And for Saturday, for Central Yukon, a mix of sun and cloud for Mayo and Dawson. Sunshine everywhere else and a high of 19 degrees. Out east in Watson Lake today, sunny and a high of 18. Clear skies tonight, dropping down to 3. And then tomorrow, sunshine and a high of 19. For Whitehorse, Teslin, Atlin, Haines Junction, and the Kluane Lake area today, sunshine region-wide for southern Yukon, a high of 21. Clear tonight, dropping down to minus 2, so we have a risk of frost. But don't worry, tomorrow, sunshine region-wide and back to a high of 20. Checking out the territory currently, we got Old Crow at 4. Light rain and 7 degrees for Dawson and Mayo right now. Faro mostly cloudy and 6. 7 degrees and partly cloudy for CarMax and Beaver Creek. Partly cloudy and 9 for Burwash. The Junction's at 7. Same with Teslin, both partly cloudy there. Partly cloudy and 7 as well for Watson Lake. Inuvik, mostly cloudy and 3. And up at the White Horse Airport right now, mostly cloudy and 9 degrees.
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1: Those kids from the Sandlot were terrible. Actually, if the catcher for the Jays had Mike skills like that, Toronto probably would have won a few more games. I'm just saying. You got to chirp a little bit like Bob Duke. That's what you got to do. CKRW 96.1 The Rush. Face Like Yours is a song you just heard. Alex Port. 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So do yourself a favor. 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
3: 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Look for reasons to get up and move frequently. 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And now it's time to get up and do a simple stretch. We're calling this one Push the Clouds Away. 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Feel that stretch. 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
2: Now this update from the Canadian Press. A U.S. judge has changed course in the high-profile murder case against Lindsay Clancy after initially announcing intentions to declare a mistrial. Instead, Judge William Sullivan has given the defense an hour to ask the state's highest court for an emergency stay to force the jury back into deliberations. Five legislators who quit the BC Conservatives have committed to forming a new party that they say will offer a stable, serious alternative to the governing NDP. In a joint statement, Rosalind Byrd, Bruce Manman, and Alia Warbus say they're joining the yet-to-be-named party formed by Peter Miliband and Ian Paton. A CIBC economist says weak August job figures are reinforcing the case that growth is set to slow in the third quarter. Andrew Grantham says that adds to similarly soft data prints for exports and gross domestic product. And the Montreal Fire Department says it responded to more outdoor fires last year than in the year before. The service says it was largely due to an increase in homeless encampments in the city. From the Canadian Press, I'm Dom Mitchell.
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0: A mix of sun and cloud and 11 degrees right now in beautiful downtown Whitehorse. Later on today, getting sunny, a high of 19. Just a few clouds tonight, dropping down to 3 degrees. And for Saturday, for your long weekend, mainly sunny and a high of 20. Across the territory currently, we've got Old Crow at 5. Light rain and 7 degrees right now for Dawson. Same with Mayo, Faro, mostly cloudy and 7. 10 degrees and cloudy for Beaver Creek and Carmax. Spurwash, partly cloudy and 12. 9 degrees and partly cloudy for Haynes Junction and Teslin. Partly cloudy and 9 for Watson Lake as well. Inuvik, mostly cloudy and 3. And up at the Whitehorse Airport right now, a mix of sun and cloud and 11 degrees.
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Lolo with The Punisher on Yukon's only hit station, CKRW 96.1 The Rush. Actor John Bernthal, you might know him from hit TV show The Bear, is the latest actor to play The Punisher on the small screen and the silver screen. He starred in Spider-Man Brand New Day as that character. He was really, really good. Lots of funny moments between him and Tom Holland. Other notable actors to play The Punisher, Thomas Jane and Dolph Lundgren, who maybe had four spoken words in that movie. He's more of a physical actor, in case you needed to know that. But you probably didn't. However, I do think I'm going to be doing a movie break for the Yukon Theater in the 1 o'clock hour. Oh, hi. I'm Bobby on Middays and rambling. Let's play some tunes. Here's Sam Roberts on The Rush.

0: Well, not quite, but getting close. Nickelback with This Afternoon, which it will be shortly on CKRW 96.1 The Rush. Hanging out with Bobby on middays. You know what else it will be shortly?
1: Labor Day long weekend.

0: Who knows? Maybe it already is. Maybe you shoved off early and booked a tea time at Meadow Lakes.
1: I promise I won't tell anybody.
0: Wherever you are, your CP News is coming up for noon, and I'll keep spinning tunes. That rhymes. Kind of. The latest from the Biebs coming up next on The Rush.
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0: 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Now noon on middays with Bobby. And your Canadian Press News and Sports are next. 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
2: From the National Newsroom of the Canadian Press, I'm Rob Westgate. Canadians will get a glimpse of how the country's jobs market fared last month. The numbers for August will be rolled out by Statistics Canada this morning, with forecasts suggesting the addition of 15,000 new jobs. The Canadian economy strengthened in the second quarter after weak growth to start the year, but the new U.S. tariffs are continuing to create uncertainty. Earlier this week, the Bank of Canada said Ottawa's support programs will likely mitigate some of the harm. A Canadian Muskoka chairmaker hit hard by U.S. tariffs says it is considering moving the bulk of its manufacturing south of the border. DFC Woodworks has been making outdoor wooden patio furniture since 1955, including that popular variety, which are known stateside as Adirondack chairs. Currently, the Kemptville, Ontario company exports about 70% of its products to the U.S., but those goods are now subject to a steep 50% U.S. duty. Company president Francois Bruneau admits the family-run business is now saddled with a hefty tariff bill and a difficult decision. Navigating insurance can be overwhelming as Southern Ontario residents pick up the pieces after a destructive storm earlier this week. Matt Hands, vice president of insurance at RateHub.ca, is asking people to be patient as many file claims for damages.
3: What you should just keep in mind is that these processes can take a while, especially during significant events, that their insurance companies are going to generally be bombarded with a number of claims right now, as well as these restoration services.
2: Hands says it's important to document any damage and get a claim started as early as possible because other people will also be filing similar claims, which could back up the system. Students at Montreal's LaSalle College will be able to return to class as early as today after a Quebec Superior Court justice granted a stay regarding the college's creditor protection. The institution is facing nearly $30 million in fines. Student Camille Dorvillier-Shell attended the hearing and says she is eager to resume classes.
4: It's absolutely incredible, and it's what we've been asking for since the beginning. We want to keep going to class while the government and the college negotiates behind the scene. I think that it's totally possible to come to an agreement, but they need time, like the judge named. It's impossible to come to an agreement in just 10 days.
2: Fines were imposed by the Quebec government because the college, which offers programs in both English and French, had exceeded the cap on English-speaking students set by new legislation. And finally, Jordan, a staunch U.S. ally, has paid a price for its relationship with Washington. The alliance has made the kingdom's military bases a target of repeated Iranian attacks. Now, despite the risk of more strikes, Jordanian leaders say they're committed to maintaining the relationship and will continue to host American forces in the Middle East. This is the Canadian Press. In sports, Brett Bateman's hot start to his rookie season continued with three hits as his Toronto Blue Jays beat the Cleveland Guardians 6-3. The Jays have won 5 of 6 and are now a half game behind Cleveland, which holds the American League's last wildcard spot. Meanwhile, Lawrence Butler drove in the go-ahead run in the top of the fifth, and the Athletics pitchers, well, they combined for 18 strikeouts en route to a 7-4 victory over the Seattle Mariners. The Mariners are 6 games back of Houston in the American League West. They're also 4.5 games back of Cleveland for that third wildcard spot. And finally, the Canadian Forces Snowbirds will make a historic appearance at the 2026 Grey Cup game. The November 15th game in Calgary will mark the last time the legendary aerobatic squad flies its famed CT-114 Tudor jets. The Snowbirds started flying the jets back in 1971. The team will start flying new planes in the early 2030s. From the Canadian Press, I'm Rob Westgate.
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5: For Dawson, Mayo, Pelly, CarMax, Faro, and Ross River today, cloudy with a slight chance of showers in Mayo and Dawson. A mix of sun and cloud everywhere else in the region, getting up to 17 degrees. Clear tonight in Pelly and CarMax. Cloudy everywhere else. A slight chance of showers in Mayo, dropping down to zero. And then tomorrow, a mix of sun and cloud for Mayo and Dawson. Sunshine everywhere else in central Yukon and a high of 19 degrees. Looking out east to Watson Lake today, sunshine, a high of 18 degrees. Clear tonight, dropping down to 3 degrees. And then tomorrow, sunshine and a high of 19 for Saturday. For Whitehorse, for Teslin, Atlin, Haynes Junction, and the Kluane Lake area today, sunshine region-wide, getting up to 20 degrees. Clear tonight, dropping down to minus 2 with a risk of frost. And then tomorrow, sunshine region-wide again and a high of 20.
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0: Selena Gomez and Gracie Adams on UConn's only hit station, 96.1 The Rush. Benny Blanco's in there somewhere, too. I think he's a producer. Bobby Ferris producing and hosting Rush Middays. And very excited to remind you about the UConn Fall Fair happening tomorrow. Cows, they do go moo. We here in the UConn know that. Dust off your boots and get ready for a fantastic day out because you're invited to the annual UConn Fall Fair. Tomorrow, 11 to 5 at the UConn Agricultural Community Fairgrounds. Meet some incredible animals, even more than cows, and learn about northern livestock care. 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

0: Walk Off the Earth on 96.1 The Rush. Ariana Grande with Twilight Zone before that. Bobby Ferris with you on middays. 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
5: George Black was born in Woodstock, New Brunswick in 1872. He was trained as a lawyer, but when he heard the news of gold in the Klondike, he joined the countless thousands who dreamt of making a fortune in the gold fields. He came to the Yukon in 1897. As a prospector, he didn't have much luck in the Klondike, but did find gold-bearing ground around Livingston Creek in the Big Salmon region. However, that didn't pan out, and he had to hire on as a deckhand on the riverboats to earn passage back to Dawson. Here he started a criminal law practice and became active in politics. He was first elected to the Yukon Territorial Council in 1905 and served three terms as a member from the Klondike. In February of 1912, he was appointed Commissioner of the Yukon. In December of that year, he and his partner, C.A. Thomas, drove the first automobile from Whitehorse to Dawson. In 1916, during the height of the First World War, George Black enlisted in the Army and formed the Yukon Infantry Company. In January of 1917, he led a contingent of 226 Yukon soldiers to England, where they were reformed into the 17th Canadian Machine Gun Company. He was severely wounded in the Battle of Amiens in France in August of 1917. He returned to Dawson, and in 1921 was elected Progressive Conservative Member of Parliament from the Yukon. He became Speaker of the House of Commons, but ill health caused by war wounds forced him to leave politics in 1935. His wife, Martha Black, ran for and won the seat that year. George recovered and ran for office in 1940, again winning the Yukon seat. He retired in 1949, but decided to run again in the national elections of 1953. He lost to Liberal Aubrey Simmons, but stayed on in the Yukon until the late 50s when he retired to Vancouver. He died in Vancouver on September 23, 1964. Mount Black, at the headwaters of the South Big Salmon River, was mapped by famed Yukon geologist Hugh Bostock, who suggested the mountain be named for his longtime friend, George Black.
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0: Real talk for a sec here. If I could have any item of clothing from a music video from the first day of Much Music to the present, it would be the green suit that Andre 3000 wears in the Hey Ya music video. Breathtaking. Do yourself a favor. Give yourself 4 minutes this long weekend and watch it. And tell me I'm wrong. It's kind of shiny, too. That's why I like it. Bobby Ferris, often distracted by shiny things. 13 degrees in downtown Whitehorse. 12:40 on the clock. 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

0: in the communities at 98.7 FM, CKRW 96.1 The Rush. Noah Kahn with Doors on the Midday Show with Bobby. And if you know anybody who refinishes garage doors, let me know, because my kid's been using it as a soccer net all summer long. Looks like pounded tin. But at least he's bending it like Beckham now. Or Mbappe. In the 1 o'clock hour, I'm going to be doing a bit of a film endorsement, if that's okay with you. Your CP News is also coming up for next hour, with more hit music closing out this one. And right now, a band that played the Copper King, I think, a few weeks back. Love and a 38 is your Yukon Artist Spotlight, and that's brought to you by Skills Yukon.
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1: No, that's Shaboozy with a bar song on 96.1 The Rush. Bobby Ferris, lamenting the loss of summer coming up shortly. I know, I should bite my tongue because the weather's so nice. One positive I'll take away from this summer is the return of the blockbuster to movie theaters. Started with The Mandalorian and Grogu, and then The Odyssey, then Spider-Man, Brand New Day. And I actually really wanted to see all of them on the big screen. Same with all the other moviegoers I know. And they were all up to snuff. There's just some stuff you don't want to consume with streaming. And I think the aforementioned ones are prime examples. Now that summer blockbuster season is coming to a close, it's time to root for the bad guy. Or, I don't know, maybe just the blundering guy. Starting today at Yukon Theater, Coyote versus Acme. If you're the type of person that feels bad that Wile E. Coyote blows up every time he goes after that bird brain street chicken, then this movie's for you. Our very own Cecily Knobler gave it 4 Nestle Quicks out of 5. And then after I saw the trailer, they had me at Will Forte, John Cena, You Can't See Me, and Foghorn Leghorn as the big bad. I'll say. If you need showtimes, yukonfilmsociety.com. And if you need more hit music, just stick around. Cameron Whitcomb, up next on The Rush.
2: Hello, Yukon. Chelsea here from The Brick. 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

0: Taking me back to my old retro dance party days with Moisey. And getting you primed for Patrick's Rock and Roll House Party. Ace Frehley, back in the New York groove on CKRW 96.1 The Rush. And you can tune in to RRHB tonight starting at 8 o'clock, brought to you by Whiskey Jack's in the Porter Creek Mall for all your favorite guitar solos, drum fills, and cowbells. Midway through your 1 o'clock hour, Bobby Ferris with you on middays. 16 degrees and sunny in downtown Whitehorse. And that time and temp brought to you by the Kwanlin Dunn Cultural Center. It's the final week of the Shacket Artist Residency at the KDCC. So make sure you visit the Culture Cabins to meet Indigenous artists and enjoy live art demonstrations. Follow the KDCC's Facebook page for updates on the final Shacket workshops. Spend some of your last days of summer at the Kwanlin Dunn Cultural Center. And we are playing more hit music for the remainder of the hour. No dude about it. No doubt. Doot? Nah, no doubt. Up next on The Rush.
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How about that? Bobby Ferris, wishing you an outstanding Labor Day long weekend. And something else. It's on the tip of my tongue. Something. Oh, yeah.

Happy Friday. Next hour, we're kicking things off with a dealer's choice, a one for me. Your CP News is standing by for 2 o'clock. And T-Swift is right now on The Rush.

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1: Fishing license?
0: I think you're catching on.
1: I see what you did there.
0: You can also fax and photo at Jackpot Lotto and Smoke. And of course, Lotto and Smoke are right in the name. Come get what you're looking for at Jackpot Lotto and Smoke on the corner of 3rd Ave and Elliott.
2: This update from the Canadian Press. Nearly two dozen government and climate science experts say the effects of climate change in Canada are now largely irreversible. The stark warning comes as Prime Minister Mark Carney has been accused of backsliding on climate policy for the better part of the last year. Vancouver's police chief says theft, fraud, and breach of trust charges against one of his officers has shaken the ranks. The charges against Calwinder Dosange relate to housing developments. Victims report losses of more than $3 million. Governor General Louise Arbour will attend the state funeral of Norway's King Harald V next week. It'll delay Arbour's official visit to Newfoundland and Labrador, but she will still be in Gander for the 25th anniversary of the September 11th terrorist attacks. And a new study shows wildcats, known as American cheetahs, lived in Yukon 30,000 years ago. The researchers' findings are published in the journal Current Biology. From the Canadian Press, I'm Jason White.
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5: For Dawson, Mayo, Pelly, CarMax, Faro, and Ross River today, cloudy with a slight chance of showers in Mayo and Dawson. A mix of sun and cloud everywhere else in the region, getting up to 17 degrees. Clear tonight in Pelly and CarMax, cloudy everywhere else. A slight chance of showers in Mayo, dropping down to zero. And then tomorrow, a mix of sun and cloud for Mayo and Dawson. Sunshine everywhere else in central Yukon and a high of 19 degrees. Looking out east to Watson Lake today, sunshine, a high of 18 degrees. Clear tonight, dropping down to 3 degrees, and then tomorrow, sunshine and a high of 19 for Saturday. For Whitehorse, for Teslin, Atlin, Haynes Junction, and the Kluane Lake area today, sunshine region-wide, getting up to 20 degrees. Clear tonight, dropping down to minus 2 with a risk of frost, and then tomorrow, sunshine region-wide again and a high of 20.
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0: Lady Gaga on your Community Connection, CKRW 96.1 The Rush. 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
5: Styx was one of the greatest American rock bands. And they only called it bad rap because most critics are cynical a**s.
0: That was either Cole Sprouse or Dylan Sprouse from Big Daddy. I'm not sure which one because they came as a package deal, playing the same character in the 90s. Think of it as kid actor load management. They did the same thing being Ross's kid on Friends. What are we talking about? Oh yeah, Styx. And you know what? The Sprouses weren't wrong, and neither were the millions of others that bought their albums. But looking back through the lens of TV and movies, Styx fans were never safe from ridicule.
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0: That being said, there was an earnestness to Styx that struck a chord with 70s audiences, which helped albums like The Grand Illusion go triple platinum. Yeah, that's 3 million sold. And they could rock occasionally. From the album Pieces of Eight from 1979, this is Styx and Renegade on Dealer's Choice.

0: Robbie Ferris. Now on Middays. You thought he was a bad influence in the mornings.
1: 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Who's coming with me?
2: 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I gotta get out of here. I think I'm gonna lose it.
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someone big on the Canadian music scene since 2014. Shawn Mendes on the station serving the Northern Nation, CKRW 96.1 The Rush. Bobby Ferris on Middays, letting you know that most city facilities, including the Canada Game Center, the White Horse Operations Building, and City Hall, will be closed for Labor Day Monday, September 7th. And there's going to be some impacts on service, too. The Frank Slim Building in Shipyards Park, open from 9 a.m. to 4 p.m. that day. And weekend service will be in effect for transit. For online details on that, whitehorse.ca/transit. Curbside collection will continue for Logan, Copper Ridge, and Whistle Bend. The waste management facility will be open regular hours from 7:30 a.m. to 5:30 p.m. And I'm going to be spinning hits till Faith comes in at 3 p.m., kicking things off with Miles Smith on The Rush.

0: The voice of the Yukon's in 69, CKRW, 96.1 The Rush. Walk off the earth. That's why it's always a good reason to wear a harness, regardless of your endeavors. Bobby Ferris with you on Middays. And speaking of which, are you ready? I asked you earlier in the show, but are you ready for Labor Day?
1: I'm ready to party with the best of them.
0: Good. Just make sure you're being safe. Faye Starr has got your Rush Ride Home show coming up at 3 o'clock, but before we get to her, more hit music on the way, including a monstrously good track from Tame Impala, coming up next on The Rush. Have a great long weekend.
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3: From the National Newsroom of the Canadian Press, I'm Jason White. A new government report says changes to Canada's climate are largely irreversible. Nearly two dozen government and climate science experts say climate effects on Canada will be stark, even if the world reaches net zero emissions by 2075. Today's report is the second by Environment and Climate Change Canada, examining changes to the country's climate. It follows Prime Minister Mark Carney being

0: accused of backsliding on climate policy for the better part of the last year. Tariffs have some of Canada's mom-and-pop manufacturers considering moves to the United States. DFC Woodworks in Kemptville, Ontario, exports about 70% of its furniture to the U.S., where it's now subject to a 50% duty. Company president Francois Bruneau says he's seriously considering moving manufacturing for U.S. customers to the United States.
1: It's not something we take lightly, or it's just the economics is difficult right now, and it's just making it worse.
0: In the meantime, Bruneau says the company's looking at $75,000 in tariffs on the company's existing U.S. orders that it can't pass on to customers. Vancouver's police chief says theft, fraud, and breach of trust charges against one of his officers has shaken the ranks. Kelwinder Dosange is a 26-year veteran of the Vancouver Police. He was arrested today after a covert investigation lasting more than 2 years. The charges relate to housing developments, and victims report losses of more than $3 million. Governor General Louise Arbour will attend the state funeral of Norway's King Harald V next week. It means Arbour's delaying an official visit to Newfoundland and Labrador, but she will still be in Gander for the 25th anniversary of the September 11th terrorist attacks. The labor market broke its hot streak in August with a loss of 42,000 jobs. Statistics Canada says despite the decline, the unemployment rate held steady at 6.4%. CIBC senior economist Andrew Grantham says he's not ringing the alarm bells yet.
2: In the context of what came before it, maybe not wholly unsurprising, and you know, nothing to be too worried about at this stage.
0: The August losses follow a string of solid job gains in recent months, including 75,000 positions in July alone. StatCan says August's losses were concentrated in the public sector. New research shows an extinct cheetah-like cat roamed Yukon 30,000 years ago, learning to hunt and eat fish to survive the harsh north. Study co-author Grant Zazula says the change in diet was strategic.
3: In order to live and to be successful in the Yukon during the Ice Age, it had to figure out its way to live. And that fishing niche wasn't occupied.
0: The study also found the cats, known as American cheetahs, are in fact more closely related to the puma. The research is published in the journal Current Biology. This is the Canadian Press. In sports, the Toronto Blue Jays are in Kansas City tonight to start a three-game series with the Royals. Jays have won 5 of 6 games to move a half game back of Cleveland for the last American League wildcard spot. In CFL action tonight, the Montreal Alouettes host the BC Lions. The league-leading Alouettes can clinch a playoff spot with a win tonight. Canada's Leila Fernandez is out of the U.S. Open after a loss to third seed Jessica Pegula of the United States in today's third round action. Men's action tonight sees Canada's Denis Shapovalov face American Ben Shelton. In NHL news, the Toronto Maple Leafs have signed forward Brendan Brisson to a one-year contract. The 24-year-old from Los Angeles played for the New York Rangers last season. And WNBA Commissioner Kathy Engelbert is retiring at the end of the year. She helped negotiate this spring's lucrative collective bargaining agreement, but she's also had a tense relationship at times with the players. From the Canadian Press, I'm Jason White.
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4: Partly cloudy, 17 degrees in downtown Whitehorse. Here is the rest of your Rush Weather provided by Environment Canada. For Dawson, Mayo, Pelly, CarMax, Faro, and Ross River today, cloudy with a slight chance of showers for Mayo and Dawson. Mix of sun and cloud for the rest of the region and a high of 17. Clear tonight for Pelly and CarMax. Cloudy for the rest of the region with a slight chance of showers for Mayo. Low of 0. And tomorrow, mix of sun and cloud for Mayo and for Dawson. Sunny for the rest of the region and a high of 19 degrees. For Watson Lake today, sunny, high of 18, clear tonight, getting down to a low of 3, and tomorrow, sunny once again, reaching a high of 19 degrees. For Whitehorse, Teslin at Lynn-Haines Junction and the KLR today, sunny across southern Yukon with a high of 21, clear tonight, getting down to a low of minus 2 with a risk of frost, and tomorrow, sunny across the region, reaching a high of 20 degrees. Across the territory right now, Old Crow is at 6, Dawson light rain and 11, Mayo mostly cloudy and 14, Faro mostly cloudy and 13, CarMax at 17, Beaver Creek mostly cloudy and 18, Burwash mainly sunny 16, Haines Junction at 18, Teslin partly cloudy and 15, Watson Lake partly cloudy and 15 as well, Inuvik mostly cloudy and 5, and at the Whitehorse Airport partly cloudy and 17 degrees. Oh, hi. It's a Friday of a long weekend, and the sun is shining. That is a very nice thing. You are hanging out with Faith Star on your rush ride home. Let's just go ahead and get this party started with Doja Cat and SZA. It's Kiss Me More on The Rush.

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You just can't remember being there. 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

0: This girl right here, yes, the one you cannot see, just inhaled a whole poke bowl in less than 5 minutes and now has regrets. That was Kong's Versus Cooking on Three Burners on 96.1 The Rush. It was amazing, so worth it. It's Faith Star. I hope your Friday ride home is off to a good start. We are in your 3 o'clock music hour, which is brought to you by Hurlburt Enterprises. Lots of land in this beautiful territory that's not connected to any grid. 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Because it's Friday, and because we have a long weekend coming up, I need to remind you of a few things. First and foremost, we have the last Trader Time of the week coming up at 3:30 today. Second of all, because we're not here on Monday, if you happen to leave your voicemail after 2:30 this afternoon, it's not going to get played until Tuesday's Trader Time. With that being said, if there's something you'd like to sell throughout the weekend, call 867-471-9939. Lots of yard sales and garage sales on Trader Time today, so make sure you're listening at 3:30 and you got a pen and paper near you or the notes app open on your phone. However you want to write those addresses down, or you can always call me after. But yeah, that's all coming up today at 3:30 in a few wiggles of an alpaca wearing sunglasses. Why? Because it's Friday and we're feeling good, of course. It's time to get cute with your Humane Society Pet Report, brought to you by the Feed Store Pet Junction.
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0: luxury Brando with Body on 96.1 The Rush. Just a tad late getting into Trader Time today. My apologies, but we had quite a lengthy Trader Time to put together. 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So if you feel like doing some garage sale shopping, make sure you have a way to write these addresses down. 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
12: 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Thanks, I look for Marty. Thanks, bye.
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0: That's it for Trader Time voicemails today. 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Two texts left for Trader Time today. 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Contact 867-334-7144, 334-7144 for teacher resources. Last message says, Trader Time, I have an amethyst biomat, size 27 by 74 inches, includes carrying case. Cost $750. That's 867-334-7144 for more information, 334-7144. For both the teacher resources and the amethyst biomat. If you need any information from the listings you heard today, please call or text 667-7891. That's it for Trader Time today on 96.1 The Rush.
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18: 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So there's room for you, your partner, and the dog. 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The sale starts this Thursday and runs until Sunday at 4. So come on down to your one-stop, locally owned shop. And remember, nobody beats The Brick.

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1: 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So there you go. We make it easy for you to do some garage sale hopping on this long weekend. You're hanging with Faith Star on your rush ride home, creeping up to 4 on that clock. Gorgeous afternoon in downtown Whitehorse, mainly sunny in 19 glorious degrees. 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If you happen to be a lucky qualifier this week for the Rush Ride Home Double Shot, make sure you're listening around 4:30. The final double shot will play, and then we're going to do that grand prize draw for those two free extra value meal coupons from Whitehorse McDonald's. More on that later. 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

0: Station 96.1, The Rush. What's a more appropriate time for that song? Green Day, Wake Me Up When September Ends. We are having a beautiful September so far. I don't want to jinx it, so I'm just going to stop talking. 4 o'clock on your Rush Ride Home with Faith Star. And your Canadian Press News is coming up next, brought to you by Jackpot Lotto and Smoke.
1: What can you get at Jackpot Lotto and Smoke?
2: Prepaid phone minutes?
1: Yup.
2: Cash?
1: Definitely. There's an ATM, and they also do check cashing.
2: A hunting license?
1: Sure thing.
2: Fishing license?
1: I think you're catching on.
2: I see what you did there.
1: You can also fax and photo at Jackpot Lotto and Smoke. And of course, Lotto and Smoke are right in the name. Come get what you're looking for at Jackpot Lotto and Smoke on the corner of 3rd Ave and Elliott.
3: From the National Newsroom of the Canadian Press, I'm Jason White. The federal Conservatives have launched a campaign to urge their Albertan supporters to vote to stay in Canada. Albertans are set to vote October 19th on whether they want to remain a province or begin the legal process for a binding referendum on leaving the country. Polling suggests separatism is primarily a right-wing issue. Vancouver police say a 26-year veteran of the force has been charged with fraud, theft, and breach of trust. It's linked to a case where victims allegedly lost more than $3 million connected to housing developments. The charges come after a covert investigation of more than 2 years. And Vancouver Police Chief Steve Rye says the revelations have shaken officers.
4: We're made up of the public. When recruits come in, they're from all different walks of life, and then they develop interests and they pursue their interests internally in their career. And, people develop a reputation. So this officer, had a profile in the community and internally, and officers are angry and disappointed.

0: Defender Dosange has been suspended, and Rise recommended the Vancouver Police Board suspend the officer's pay until all criminal and related proceedings conclude. A sobering new report on climate change predicts some regions of Canada will see bigger changes than others. The Report for Environment and Climate Change Canada says current climate policies will result in a 5-degree average warming by 2100. But the report's authors write there's a 50% chance winter temperatures will increase by more than 10 degrees in much of Nunavut. Most economists expect a soft August jobs report will do little to sway the Bank of Canada from the sidelines after the central bank delivered another rate hold earlier this week. Statistics Canada says the economy shed 42,000 jobs in August, but the unemployment rate is unchanged at 6.4%. CIBC's Andrew Grantham says signs of softness in the economy to start the second half of the year should push back against the Bank of Canada's inflation concerns.
1: So from our point of view, even though financial markets were getting a little bit excited after Wednesday, kind of bringing forward their expectations for Bank of Canada rate hikes, we still see no change by the bank for the rest of this year.
0: Financial markets place odds just over 25% of a quarter point rate hike at the Bank of Canada's next rate decision in late October. Fall movie season has film fans making their Oscar predictions.
2: No one could stand between me.
0: The Odyssey has been seen as a frontrunner for Best Picture for more than half a year now, but recent years have seen the Academy largely favor smaller films. Movies first started revving up their Oscar campaigns at the Cannes Film Festival in May, but it's really ramping up now in the fall as festivals hit Venice, Telluride, and soon Toronto. This is the Canadian Press. In sports, the Toronto Blue Jays are in Kansas City tonight to start a 3-game series with the Royals. Jays have won 5 of 6 games to move a half game back of Cleveland for the last American League wildcard spot. In CFL action tonight, the Montreal Alouettes host the BC Lions. The league-leading Alouettes can clinch a playoff spot with a win tonight. Canada's Leila Fernandez is out of the U.S. Open after a loss to third seed Jessica Pegula of the United States in today's third round action. Men's action tonight sees Canada's Denis Shapovalov face American Ben Shelton. In NHL news, the Toronto Maple Leafs have signed forward Brendan Brisson to a 1-year contract. The 24-year-old from Los Angeles played for the New York Rangers last season. And WNBA Commissioner Kathy Engelbert is retiring at the end of the year. She helped negotiate this spring's lucrative collective bargaining agreement, but she's also had a tense relationship at times with the players. From the Canadian Press, I'm Jason White.
3: Cloudy, 17 degrees in downtown Whitehorse. Here is the rest of your rush weather provided by Environment Canada. For Dawson, Mayo, Pelly, CarMax, Farrow, and Ross River today, cloudy with a slight chance of showers for Mayo and Dawson, mix of sun and cloud for the rest of the region and a high of 17. Clear tonight for Pelly and CarMax, cloudy for the rest of the region with a slight chance of showers for Mayo, low of 0, and tomorrow, mix of sun and cloud for Mayo and for Dawson, sunny for the rest of the region, and a high of 19 degrees. For Watson Lake today, sunny, high of 18, clear tonight, getting down to a low of 3, and tomorrow, sunny once again, reaching a high of 19 degrees. For Whitehorse, Teslin at Lynn Haines Junction and the KLR today, sunny across southern Yukon with a high of 21, clear tonight, getting down to a low of minus 2 with a risk of frost, and tomorrow, sunny across the region, reaching a high of 20 degrees. Across the territory right now, Old Crow is at 6, Dawson light rain and 11, Mayo mostly cloudy and 14, Faro mostly cloudy and 13, CarMax at 17, Beaver Creek mostly cloudy and 18, Burwash mainly sunny 16, Haines Junction at 18, Teslin partly cloudy and 15, Watson Lake partly cloudy and 15 as well, Inuvik mostly cloudy and 5, and at the Whitehorse Airport partly cloudy and 17 degrees.
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0: 96.1, The Rush, The Chainsmokers, and Roses with a Z, with a song called Roses with an S. Really curious about the creative process behind choosing the name Roses for that song. That does not seem to have anything to do with the flower. Does it have anything to do with the band name? Either way, I really like that song. I have for the last decade. So does it really matter, Faith? I guess not. You're hanging out with me, Faith Star, on your Rush ride home. Now in your 4 o'clock music hour, which is brought to you by KFC Whitehorse. It's looking like we're going to have a beautiful Yukon long weekend. And if you get thirsty in the process and need to quench your thirst, if you're outside doing whatever, KFC has a new quench drink menu, including a sparkling raspberry lemonade that's made with lemonade, fruit puree, and freeze-dried raspberries. Tasting, refreshing, and the perfect sidekick to your weekend relaxation. KFC Whitehorse on 2nd Avenue is open for dine-in and takeout until 9, and the drive-thru is open until 11 p.m. 7 days a week. Call ahead for pickup, 668-5900. Like I mentioned, in the 3 o'clock hour coming up at 4:30, we have your double shot grand prize draw that will be right after your road report coming up soon. But right now, some hiking or biking inspiration for you with Hikes and Bikes on 96.1 The Rush.
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2: Mount White is a great day hike an hour's drive from Whitehorse that offers a beautiful view of Atlin Lake and Little Atlin Lake. The trail climbs steeply up to a communications tower before continuing into the Alpine. 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It's named after Thomas White, Minister of the Interior from 1887 to 1888. Make sure you watch for mountain goats along the trail. And please refrain from hiking this trail from April 1st to June 16th because the mountain goat population uses the area for nursing and raising their kids.
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2: Attention Teslin Tlingit Council citizens. 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TTC will be providing daily transportation, departing from the Healing Center at 7:30 a.m. and from the main administration building at 7:35 a.m. Elders will be picked up directly from their houses. 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

0: 96.1, The Rush. I know it's such a gorgeous day and you're going to want to like really vibe and move and groove in your cars. You know what I mean? But I hope you're driving safely. It's Faith Star in your passenger seat on your Rush ride home. We are going to take a look at the Yukon highways and roads in just a second with your road report. And after that, the vibes will be high with your double shot. It is your last chance this week to qualify for 2 free extra value meal coupons from White Horse McDonald's. You're going to hear 2 back-to-back songs sung by the exact same artist, band, or group. If you think you know who it is, please call or text 867-667-7891. If you get the answer right first, you will be the last qualifier in the grand prize draw. And right after the double shot, we're going to find out who's taking home this week's 2 free extra value meal coupons from White Horse McDonald's. 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Your road report is next on The Rush.
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0: 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Drivers are reminded that the speed limit in school zones and near playgrounds is 30 kilometers an hour. 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For BC updates, you can check drivebc.ca. Heads up, Whitehorse, crews are replacing sections of the Alaska Highway between Two Mile Hill and Crestview. This work will involve patching in some parts and resurfacing in others. For folks driving in the area, a few important safety reminders. Slow down when you are in a construction zone, obey all flaggers, and leave extra time for your commute or journey across town. Following the recent work on the Tokini River Bridge, heads up that crews identified additional areas of the road surface that require attention. Work has resumed and will continue until September 20th, with crews on site between 7 a.m. to 9 p.m. This means the single lane closure on the bridge will also resume to allow crews to conduct the work safely. The bridge will fully reopen overnight. A few reminders for drivers in the area. Allow a little extra time for your commute, slow down in the work area, and please obey all signs and directions from flaggers. You can find updates on Yukon Highways and Public Works Facebook page. And a portion of Alexander Street between 4th Avenue and 5th Avenue will be closed to traffic on Friday, September 4th from 11 a.m. to 5 p.m. The road closure will accommodate a special event in front of 408 Alexander Street. Emergency response vehicles will be provided access through the area if needed. Residents are asked to plan their routes accordingly. Other advisories, traffic alert on Highway 4, the Robert Campbell Highway near Ross River for marker 350. Narrow shoulder, no passing, rough road, and weight restriction in place. Construction and road work is active across the territory in all construction zones. Follow speed restrictions, posted signs, and pilot vehicles. When you see the cones, ease off the gas. Slowing down in a construction zone helps keep workers, drivers, and everyone on the road safe. Currently active bridge maintenance operations on Highway 2, both directions at marker 196. Be prepared to stop equipment and persons. Expect traffic delays with a lane closure. No wide loads, one lane, all traffic, and please reduce your speed. Construction work on Highway 2 in both directions from marker 36 to 30 near the Fraser BC border crossing. Be prepared to stop equipment and persons. Expect delays with flag persons, lane closure, and no passing. Vegetation control on Highway 5, the Dempster Highway, both directions from marker 400 to 422 between the Wiley Airstrip and the Arctic Circle marker. And road construction on Highway 10, the Nahanni Range Road, both directions from marker 134 to 184, the Three Aces Exploration Camp to the Yukon Northwest Territories border. No seasonal closures currently in effect. The Pelly Barge and George Black Ferry are still in service. For the latest information on ferry service and road conditions, visit 511yukon.ca. And for even more updates, you can follow Yukon Highways and Public Works on Facebook.
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1: 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Two favorite songs by one artist.

There you go. Your Friday double shot brought to you by White Horse McDonald's. You just heard two back-to-back songs by the exact same artist who happens to be the very first ever American Idol, Kelly Clarkson. Today was the day, September 4th in 2002, that Kelly Clarkson won the first season of American Idol. She was only 20 years old. She was a cocktail waitress from Burleson, Texas. And I didn't know this, but apparently she was not favorited to win. The other finalist, Justin Guarini, I think that's how you say his name, he was favorited to win, but 15.5 million viewers casted their votes for the very first season of American Idol. The two finalists held hands as Ryan Seacrest announced the winner, Kelly Clarkson. And the rest is history. She went on to be a very successful pop artist, and she's just so rad. I'm pretty upset that her talk show just wrapped up for its final season. She's moving on to other things, but I hope we see lots more from her because she's incredible. And she really can sing anything. Watch her karaoke videos. Your mind will be blown. And mine is a tad blown at the moment because Tara texted in at record speed and guessed

0: Kelly Clarkson during Behind These Hazel Eyes. Tara, you must be a millennial. If you're not, I am very impressed. Either way, congratulations. You are the final qualifier in the grand prize draw. And right now, I'm going to spin the wheel of names, and whoever we land on is going to be the winner of those two free extra value meal coupons to White Horse McDonald's. Congratulations, Ryan Cola. Amazing job. I don't know if you've ever won the double shot before, Ryan, but here we are. You are this week's winner of those coupons. Congratulations to you. If you qualified this week, but you didn't win, don't worry. You can try qualifying again next week. Just make sure you're listening to the double shot weekdays in your 4 o'clock hour on your rush ride home. Creeping up to five, hanging out with Faith Star, and it's time to see what's going on in the city of Whitehorse.
1: Time for What's Going On in the City, brought to you by the City of Whitehorse.
0: Fire Smart work is underway to reduce the wildfire risk around Whitehorse. The city's contractor has begun work in Cowley Creek at the Alaska Highway and Salmon Trail. This work includes felling trees to increase spacing and reduce fuel load, removing tree branches, and reducing debris on the ground. The work is expected to be complete in November, and residents may notice equipment and noise in the area while work is underway. Please visit whitehorse.ca/firesmart for more information. The city's recreation grants support community groups and reflect the city's belief that these organizations play a crucial role in delivering active living opportunities to residents. The next application deadline is Tuesday, September 15th. See if your project is a good fit at whitehorse.ca/grants. And if you have an idea for a new trail in Whitehorse, the city's trail development policy is allowing new authorized trails to be built while addressing public safety, environmental stewardship, and avoiding potential user conflicts. Submit an application for new trails to be built in 2027 by Tuesday, September 15th at whitehorse.ca/trails.
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